Such a fabulous vocal. And a fabulous tune. You just heard one of Scarborough, Ontario's absolute finest. That was Looney. Now, even though she proudly calls Scarborough home, she was situated in Los Angeles at the time she wrote and recorded that song you just heard, that hot tune. Well, there was no surprise when writing that song she was missing home. It's titled Some Kind of Love. Again, that was Looney. You're listening to After Dark. We'll keep things flowing with British star Arlo Parks. Here's Two-Sided.

Now, she's a longtime fixture in their indie pop and soul scenes. That track is titled Pause. You should check out more of her stuff. Again, that was Tabby Yosha. It's After Dark. I'll play you a recent discovery of mine. It's a four-piece indie rock band out of Toronto called Burrs. Now, this is coming off their second album, Significance Otherness. And they describe their process as a bit of an ecosystem. One demo would appear, a folk acoustic sounding demo. And then all the members would throw in some ingredients. They'll basically throw the track in the oven, let it cook, and see what happens. Well, here's one of those hot tunes of theirs. This is Burrs with All the Stops.

0: That was Grace and Chance with Low. I'm your late night host, Odario. Happy to have you here with me as we venture into the wee small hours. And I tell you, the nighttime itself, it could be associated with rejuvenation, especially if you've had one of those days. And you know what I mean by one of those days. Hey, if it was a long, long day, the weight of it all could get heavy sometimes. Well, that's what the nighttime is for. Just releasing, shrugging that weight off your shoulders, turning up the volume, just kicking back for a little while. This next tune's by Winnipeg hip-hop crew Super Duty Tough Work. Here's Water Shedding.
1: Super crew, coming through for you, you know what I mean?

I tell you, I just love that there's so many talented and interesting Canadian artists to play for you night in and night out. Well, on that note, you just heard Winnipeg MC Len Bowen working with Toronto MC Deja SB. That track also features T.S. Love. It's called Angels. And up next, I've got some of Nova Scotia's finest. Here's DJ Uncle Fester and Stephen Hero working with Aquaculture. They say this song is about class struggle. It's about the frustration of working class life and trying to make ends meet. But this song is also meant to offer a glimmer of hope. It's meant to be an anthem of unity. Here they are with Can't Stop Workin'.

You just heard superstar Billie Eilish with Lunch. Let's get into our moment of soul song right about now. This one goes back to 1970. It's by Tyrone Davis. Now, it was recorded in Chicago. It became a number one hit in the United States. And it was only his second recording, so he was already on a roll right out of the blocks. Now, it's got a bit of a blues background, and he just sings with his heart on his sleeve. Great stuff. Here's Tyrone Davis with Turn Back the Hands of Time.

What a catchy feel-good tune by American band Gossip. They're a long-time running crew. They were formed in Arkansas back in 1999. Still doing their thing. They've got this modern B-52s vibe about them that I really like. Well, the track you just heard is coming off their record Real Power. Again, that was Gossip with Edge of the Sun. That song, it's a great road trip in tune. It's just perfect if you are sealed inside your vehicle right now, just reaching for your destination. We'll turn up the volume. I'm spinning tunes till 1 a.m. This is After Dark. Up next is Ivan Hartle with Difficult.

Coming out of Brooklyn, that's Vagabond with Carpenter. I'll play you a tune by Toronto rock stars, The Beaches. It's been really fun watching their career explode. They released a record called No Hard Feelings. I'll play you a track titled Lesbian of the Year. They say the title was given to them by a fan. They just loved it and rolled with it. Well, band member Leandra Earle basically felt shame in the past about being in the closet. She had regrets of not knowing herself sooner. So she wants this song to be about the journey of self-discovery and sexual identity, and most importantly, accepting that, well, everyone is on their own timeline. Here's The Beaches with Lesbian of the Year.

That was 10 kills the pack with still up late. That goes out to you in case you are intending on staying up late with me tonight. Now, if that's the case and you're feeling somewhat creative, you can always write me a note, a letter, an email, a thought, prose, poetry, a song, whatever you like. It's just good to hear from you. You can send that thing to afterdark@cbc.ca.

You just heard Adria Kane with Set Me Free. I hope you're enjoying your night, wherever you may be. These songs are intended for a late night listen. This song sounds just right late at night. It's by Jesse Northey. He's originally from Edmonton. It's a song about doing some good old-fashioned soul searching. It's called Soul Seeker. Here's Jesse Northey.

So lovely. So hauntingly good. A track is by Hayden Thorpe. It's called They. You're listening to After Dark. Up next is New Zealand band Leisure. Now, I've got a soft spot for these guys because they're a bunch of romantics. They're always on the road, and they're always thinking about their loved ones when they're on the road. Well, in this case, they were touring in France. Yes, the romantic country of France, thinking about their loved ones, and ended up writing this song while out there. They titled it Missing You. Here's Leisure.

What a beautiful song by Los Angeles artist Anastasia. She says she wrote that song as a lesson on patience. I just love that description. She said she was thinking about past loves and current ones and how the world just keeps on spinning. Again, that was Anastasia with Unrest. And this is After Dark on CBC Music, a program intended for your nighttime listen. Because music just sounds different at night, don't you think? The air is just a little thicker, and time seems to move slower, hopefully. But time is treasured. And sometimes, well, most times, music could be your

brilliant tune by Brooklyn's Elliot Skinner. That one's titled Recalling. Well, may as well keep it brilliant. This next track is by Pilk Silk. They're a sister duo that's been keeping Canadian Indigenous music on the map these days. They released a record called Legends. Some great storytelling happening here. Now, this song is titled Mahaha, the Tickling Demon. Well, Mahaha is a character that haunts the land and tickles people to death. So, when following the story, if one is found frozen with a smile on their face, it was likely the work of Mahaha. Like I said, we're keeping it brilliant. Here's Pilk Silk.

That's quite the jam by Winnipeg trio Compost. Now, they're an instrumental band that does just that, get together and jam. You can hear their love of hip-hop and jazz in their music. The tune you just heard is titled Stereo Bus. Again, that was Compost. Let's keep things rolling with Nova Scotia's Keeper E. I just admire her vivid, poetic storytelling. This is coming off her record, The Sparrows All Find Food. This is Keeper E with Leaf in a River. I don't want you to know anything I'm thinking. I'm just quietly hoping I'm not a leaf in a river. I know what I'm here for.

You just heard the dark electronics and deep grooves of Canadian duo Ebony working with James Bailey on vocals. That one's called Break My Skin. Just perfect for drifting away to far, far away places as we drift into the wee small hours. Now, hey, if you've already drifted off somewhere, please stay where you are. No need to hurry back. Allow me to soundtrack the drift. This next one's by Bri Webb. It's called I Can't See You.

0: I live in LA, sweetie. What do you expect?
1: You just heard two superstars working together, and I must admit, I never saw that coming. That was California's Thundercat working with Australia's Tame Impala. Now, if you're a fan of both, you may agree with me that they have very unique styles separately. But they really made their styles mesh together in this project. The track you just heard is titled No More Lies. It's After Dark. Here's a beautiful piece by Elissa Thorne. Now, she's based in Vancouver, a vocalist, composer, and harpist. The harp usually takes center stage in her performances and recordings. She says it's a fun instrument to play. I agree wholeheartedly. I would love to learn how to play the harp. Here's one of her latest singles. Again, this is Elissa Thorne with Idle Talk.

You just heard culture icon Charlotte Gainsbourg with her latest. It's been about 8 years since her last release. She's been busy working in film and fashion. Well, it's nice to see she's making some music again. That track is titled Blurry Moon. I'll play you a tune coming out of Japan. This is Ichiko Aoba. Now, she just wants to make music that's comforting, music you can float to. Well, she herself just loves deep connection to nature and quiet surroundings. She says she wants her music to feel like a mushy cloud that takes you on a dreamy journey. That is a fabulous description. Here's Ichiko Aoba with Aurora.

You just heard Maley Todd with Infinite Program. This is After Dark on CBC Music. Hey, if you intend on staying up real late tonight, maybe you have no intentions of packing it in sometime soon. 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And there's playlists that represent the programs here on CBC Music.

like Reclaimed and Frequencies, The Block, Saturday Night Jazz, Tempo, and of course there's the After Dark playlist. I'll play a tune that's on that list. Here's Villar Villar with Quand Je Pleure, Je Suis Content.

Such a cool throwback to 1998, and a rare find at that. You just heard the Clifford Gilberto rhythm combination. Now that's the stage name of UK-based artist Florian Schmidt. That was coming off his debut album, I Was Young and I Needed the Money. It was one album that he put out on Ninja Tune, and he never went back into music again. He never put out another record, which is fascinating. Now, he came up with the name Clifford Gilberto Rhythm Combination simply because he loved Astrid Gilberto and Stan Getz growing up. Just wanted to pay tribute. Quite a fascinating character. I hope you enjoyed that. That track is titled Restless. Again, it goes back to 1998.

That was UK crew Coco Roco with Three Piece Suit. I'm your late night host, Odario, signing off for the night. Signing off for now. I got to give a shout out and a thank you to our senior producer, Jeanette Cabral. Hey, I'll be back next time, 9 p.m., half hour later in Newfoundland. I'll see you then. Thanks for listening.

But how about the beat? Was there a real strong foot stomping pulse? Did you feel like clapping your hands and moving your body to the rhythm? Well, I don't think so. Just imagine all the rhythm and motion that is part of our daily lives. Walking, running, even sitting. You know how hard it is to sit still. Talking and whispering, laughing, working, playing games. Think of the clock ticking. Why, even when we sleep, there is rhythm. Your heartbeat and your blood, which is flowing and moving. But what does all this have to do with music? Some feeling of rhythm which seems to hold everything together. But we don't have to look to music to find rhythm. Certainly rhythm is everywhere and it's part of everything we do. Certainly rhythm is everywhere and it's part of everything we do. When I speak here of rhythm, in its most general sense, I'm thinking of motion, movement, flow. Let

Think of the rhythm of the yearly cycle of the seasons. You've seen the fall leaves turn gorgeous colors and drop to the ground to be covered by the winter snows. Then comes the warmth of spring, thawing, releasing a new world of young growth, which struggles and finally attains maturity in summer's splendor. And then the days begin to cool, and it starts all over again.

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And the streets wind up and down.

0: From CBC News, The World This Hour, I'm Neil Herland. Today is the deadline to renew and extend the Canada-United States-Mexico Agreement, better known as CUSMA. Almost no one expects a renewal, but that doesn't mean the agreement is over. Peter Armstrong reports from Washington.
1: For more than a year, trade talks have been building up to today, the deadline to extend the agreement for another 16 years. That is not expected to happen, so the deal will remain in place until it expires on July 1st of 2036. But for all the threats, the tariffs and the trade war, Goldie Hyder, CEO of the Business Council of Canada, says it's important to remember there is widespread support for this deal across all three countries.
2: Much has changed in the past 6 years, but two things haven't. Math and geography, and that applies to all three countries. A deal will be reached because the numbers are simply just too compelling.
1: Even if that's the case, the question is, how long might such a deal take? Because the tariffs and the uncertainty that come with them continue to cause real pain for the Canadian economy. Peter Armstrong, CBC News, Washington.
0: Well, it could be a dangerously hot day for people celebrating Canada Day near Parliament Hill. Environment Canada has issued a warning about a blast of heat that has settled over much of Ontario and southern Quebec. With Canada's Parliament buildings in the middle of a renovation, the official festivities have been moved to a nearby space without any natural shade. Stu Mills reports.
3: As people in Ottawa adjust to the uncomfortable heat, Environment Canada meteorologist Peter Kimball says this Canada Day could be a record if temperatures beat the 35.2 degree mark set 8 years ago.
4: And it was hot. They had to have misters set up everywhere to keep people cool. It's going to be comparable to that.
3: Later today, Alessia Cara, the Bare Naked Ladies, and others will perform on the grounds of the Canadian War Museum just west of Parliament. Heritage Canada's Carolyn Tchaikovsky says the wedding-style tents set up on the grounds will provide some protection from the sun.
5: Unfortunately, there's no way to cover the whole site, and we encourage folks definitely listen to their bodies and do whatever they're comfortable with.
3: Even with the scorching heat, thousands are expected for Canada Day in the capital. It will be hot, but organizers say they'd rather a sea of red and white than a sea of umbrellas. Stu Mills, CBC News, Ottawa.
0: A new social media network is officially launching today. It's made by

0: by a group of Canadians with all the data stored in Canada. Anis Haidari has more.
1: It's social media for people who hate social media.
2: Ben Waldman is the co-founder of a new social media app called Gander. It might look similar to X, Twitter, or Blue Sky, but only Canadians can post.
1: A space where they can feel heard.
2: Gander is officially launching on Canada Day, with the company saying it handles personal information differently than big tech.
1: We've built our stack open source on tech that's not subject to the Cloud Act or to the Patriot Act.
3: Just the fact that it's in Canada is not a silver bullet.
2: Richard Latchman researches technology in Toronto. He's the author of Digital Wisdom, Searching for Agency in the Age of AI.
3: We still don't have great privacy legislation in Canada.
2: Gander says it will moderate posts using the principles in the Canadian Charter of Rights and Freedoms, and it won't allow people to bully. Latchman says it's unclear how that will work.
3: What does it mean to have a Canadian conversation? That's not defined anywhere.
2: After all, being mean on the internet may not violate the charter. Anis Haidari, CBC News, Calgary.
0: We're following a tragic story in Pakistan. A roof collapsed at a tutoring center under construction in the eastern city of Lahore. Police and rescue officials say at least 14 school children are dead. Another 8 children were injured and are being treated in hospital. In Venezuela, the death toll from last week's earthquakes is rising.
4: 1,943 personas fallecidas.
0: The president of the Venezuelan Assembly says 1,943 people are confirmed dead, and the number of injured has surpassed 10,000. Another 15,000 are now homeless because of the quake. And that is your World This Hour. For CBC News, I'm Neil Herland.
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6: Happy Canada Day. This is Mornings for Wednesday, July 1st, 2026. I'm Grant Lawrence. Welcome to our Trans-Canada celebration of everything musical and Canadian. Let's get you going with a song named after a town on the eastern shore of Nova Scotia. This is Mooshaboom by Feist.

Sharing a name with a town on the eastern edge of Nova Scotia, that's Mushaboom by Feist. Happy Canada Day. Welcome to a very special edition of Mornings here on CBC Music. I'm Grant Lawrenson for Davna Doyle. Today we present to you a special Trans-Canada playlist of songs all about our home. From coast to coast to coast, songs by Joel Plaskett, The Tragically Hip, Drake, the Trans-Canada Highwaymen, and more. But first, drawing us a map of Canada in song, this is Joni Mitchell.

That's Leif Volebæk. He's an artist from Montreal, but the song is called Vancouver Time, which brings together two of the most sung about places in the canon of CanCon songs about our land. Happy Canada Day. This is Mornings on CBC Music. Today, we celebrate our country by playing songs about the places in our land.

by the musicians from our land. Later today, we'll bring you all the live music action from Ottawa on a special Canada Day edition of Drive. But first to Halifax. Here's a stone-cold indie classic paying tribute to that town, with a notorious shout-out included to Kelowna. This is Joel Plaskett with Love This Town.

Oh, that is the great Sarah Harmer there with St. Peter's Bay, which is a small community on the north shore of Prince Edward Island. Sarah wrote that song on a plane ride to PEI for a hockey day in Canada, but this song sadly is actually about a breakup. Happy Canada Day 159 for this 2026. I'm Grant Lawrence, playing you songs about our home and native land today on Mornings. Coming up in 2 songs time, we'll take you under the covers to hear Canadian supergroup the Trans-Canada Highwaymen cover this classic by Andy Kim.

So cool. That's Andy Kim from Montreal with a bit of his hit from 1974 called Rock Me Gently. That one went to number one on Billboard. In two songs' time, you will hear a modernized version of the song from the Trans-Canada Highwaymen, a supergroup featuring members of Bare Naked Ladies, The Odds, Sloan, and The Pursuit of Happiness. But first, let's go to Belleville, Ontario, with a song called The Belleville Breakup, courtesy of Justin Rutledge.

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1: This Canada Day morning, an all-star Canadian cover band will rock you gently with their cover of this number one hit from the 70s.

hit that went international in the summer of 74. Now, Andy Kim had some previous big hits, Baby I Love You and Sugar Sugar for the fictional Archie's Band, but Rock Me Gently was really massive, and it was a surprise. Andy Kim had not had any chart success for years. He was dropped from his label, so he self-financed and released Rock Me Gently on his own record label. The single took off, and he got re-signed, but Rock Me Gently was Andy Kim's last really big hit. But still, to have three? I mean, come on. Canadian supergroup The Trans-Canada Highwaymen, featuring Chris Murphy from Sloan, Craig Northey from The Odds, Mo Berg from The Pursuit of Happiness, and Stephen Page, formerly of Bare Naked Ladies, recently breathed new life into this song with their band. It's on their debut album, Explosive Hits Volume 1. Take a listen.

Oh, love the false ending on that one. Stephen Page on lead vocals there on that version of Rock Me Gently, originally by Andy Kim. That take by the Trans-Canada Highwaymen, a perfect band for Canada Day on CBC Music. I'm Grant Lawrence. Let's keep our Trans-Canada playlist going by heading out east to the Rock. This is Great Big Sea with the Banks of Newfoundland.

From way up in Iqaluit. That was the Jerry Cans singing about the Northern Lights, which we've been able to see more and more in southern climes here in Canada. What an incredible gift to see them glowing in shafts of purple and green over the Coast Mountains here in BC. Happy Canada Day. You're listening to Mornings here on CBC Music. I'm Grant Lawrence, coming to you from Vancouver, and today we're playing you songs from coast to coast to coast. Now, here's one named after the city that is probably most sung about in the canon of Canadian songs. There's just something about the City of Saints that captures songwriters' imaginations over and over, from Alison Russell to Blue Rodeo to The Hip to Kelly McMichael. Here's her song called Montreal.

From Drummondville, Quebec, that is the long-running band Les Trois Accords with their song Saskatchewan, that province getting love in songs for years. Everyone from Stomp and Tom Connors to Cor Blund to arguably most famously this year when U.S. pop star Chapel Rowan sang about moving to Saskatchewan in her hit The Subway. Time to fit in one more song about a Canadian place for this hour, and it's an all-time classic. This is Bob Cajun by The Tragically Hip.

0: When my wife and I drove by, you know I had to stop and get a pic of the sign. You can see it on my Instagram, Grant Lawrence BC. That was Bob Cajun by The Tragically Hip. Our Canada Day Trans Canada playlist continues after the news. Songs by The Weeknd, Tate McRae, The Rascals, and more. So stick around.
1: From CBC News, The World This Hour, I'm Claude Fay. And happy Canada Day. The United States, Canada, and Mexico will begin talks today on the future of the North American Free Trade Deal, which is also known as CUSMA in this country.
2: We're expecting a constructive exchange. I wouldn't expect any drama.
1: That's Prime Minister Mark Carney expressing optimism about the virtual talks. Canada and Mexico want to extend the CUSMA deal for another 16 years, but a source tells CBC News that the U.S. is expected to say that it does not want the renewal of the deal, and that would trigger a new phase of negotiations. A new national survey suggests Canadians may have soured on immigration levels, but not on multiculturalism itself. The Environics Institute and Global Migration Institute at Toronto Metropolitan University surveyed nearly 7,000 people. Colin Butler reports.
3: When Mehek Bateja moved from India to Canada with her family, it didn't take long to feel like home.
4: People are very welcoming.
3: It's an idea woven into Canada's identity, welcoming people from around the world. A new survey suggests that idea has endured, even as debates about immigration levels have become louder. Andrew Parkin is the executive director of the Environics Institute for Survey Research.
5: That concern about the numbers of immigrants who had been coming was not translating into a more broad-based concern with racial diversity, religious diversity.
3: Two-thirds of Canadians said multiculturalism has made a positive contribution to Canada's identity. But support isn't across the board. While the survey suggests Canadians overwhelmingly want equal treatment regardless of race or religion, Canadians are less comfortable when multiculturalism means separate schools and institutions for different cultural and religious groups. On Canada Day, it's a reminder, multiculturalism isn't about living apart, it's about sharing a country. Colin Butler, CBC News, London, Ontario.
1: A major review of mRNA safety has just been published in a leading medical journal, The Lancet. The review looked at all clinical trials, real-world data, and case reports from January of 2020 through December of 2025. One of the core findings was that the COVID vaccine is much safer than the virus. The research counters years of public skepticism. Dr. Manish Sandragani is one of the co-authors at the Children's Hospital Research Institute in Vancouver.
6: I think it's really important for people to understand the basic technology is safe and effective when it comes to vaccines. And we're now starting to see some really exciting data that it can also be used for cancer therapies and for personalized cancer therapies in early clinical trials.
1: One of the main concerns with the COVID vaccine has been the risk of heart inflammation, but researchers found COVID itself put people at a far higher risk for those exact same heart issues. Starting today in Uganda, there's a 30% levy on used clothing shipped into the country. Canada makes up a big share of imported clothing, with the rest coming from the U.S. and Europe. Isabel Nakiriya has

0: more.
1: The cities are very poor.
2: Piles of used clothing bales lie untouched in Joseph Mugisha's store in downtown Kampala. He imports most of these clothes from Canada, but Mugisha says business has been slow in recent weeks since a 30% tax was announced for used clothing imports. Canada supplies nearly 7% of the total used clothes imported into Uganda. But some importers are now switching to new clothes from China, which are often cheaper and not subject to the new duties. The government insists its new duties are designed to protect the local garment industry. But Moses Kironde does not agree.
3: We are here in the market, but if you try to go around to find the new stuff, it's not going to be of that quality.
2: The new taxes are now making vendors rethink their business plans. Isabel Nakiria for CBC News in Kampala.
0: And that is your world this hour. For CBC News, I'm Claude Fay.
4: From the busy streets of Vancouver all the way to the ocean side of PEI, it's Mornings with Grant Lawrence on CBC Music.
5: Hey, good morning. Happy Canada Day. It's July 1st, 2026, and this is Mornings on CBC Music. I'm Grant Lawrence in for Dabna Doyle. Today, we're playing you songs that reference our country from coast to coast to coast, like this one from The Weeknd. It's called Montreal.

0: That's The Weeknd with Montreal. I said it earlier, I'll say it again. There is no other city in Canada that has more songs written about it or a Canadian city used in a title of a song than Montreal. And there will be more today. That was The Weeknd's entry into that collection. You're listening to Mornings here on CBC Music. I'm Grant Lawrence. Happy Canada Day 159. I'm coming to you from Vancouver and playing you a Trans-Canada playlist of songs by artists from this wonderful country. Coming up, tunes by Neil Young, The Guess Who, and The Rheostatics. But first, here's mega pop star Tate McRae, who titled this song after her hometown, Calgary.
1: Yeah.

That's Braden Lamb with his song called Halifax Girl. This is Mornings on CBC Music. Happy Canada Day. I'm Grant Lawrence. Coming up later today, we'll bring you the musical festivities from Ottawa, streaming on all CBC platforms, including right here on CBC Music. Live sets from Alessia Cara, Bare Naked Ladies, Dominic Fils-Aimé, and more. Now here is a master songwriter from Ottawa, Stittsville, to be exact. This is the great Jim Bryson with Ontario.

Oh, so nice. That was the incredible voice of Amy Milan, usually from the band Stars, but she has three incredible solo records, and that is a song from one of them. It's actually a cover of a Death Cab for Cutie song called I Will Follow You Into the Dark, but it includes, as you probably heard there, that lovely shout out to Calgary. So we included it in our Trans Canada playlist for our nation's birthday. Also, any excuse to play Amy Milan. You're listening to Mornings on Canada Day here. I'm Grant Lawrence, playing you songs about our country. Now here's Drake with a song about Toronto, his hometown that he loves so much. It's called City Is Mine.

0: of your mouth.
1: Ooh, an absolute classic there. That was Northern Touch, East Meets West, a collaborative single that Vancouver crew The Rascals put together featuring Checkmate, Cardinal, Official, Thrust, and Chuck Lair. And now we listen back on that song as one of the most important in the history of Canadian hip-hop. Happy Canada Day from everyone here at Mornings on CBC Music. I'm Grant Lawrence in for Davnet Doyle. Today we're playing you a Trans-Canada playlist of songs that represent who we are and where we're from. But we're not perfect, and we don't pretend to be. This is Kathleen Edwards with O Canada.

Yep, he was born in Ontario on November 12, 1945, meaning that Neil Young is 80 years old. He spent his formative years in Winnipeg forming his band The Squires before driving a hearse down to the Sunset Strip and hitting it big. That was Neil Young with Born in Ontario. Happy Canada Day. Here's one more song to add to the list of Montreal tunage. Not to be confused with Alison Russell's song called Montreal. This is Kaya Cater and Alison Russell together on Kaya's song called In Montreal.

Well, they just keep rolling out, and there's more to come. That's Tara Williamson with her song called Montreal. What is it about that city? Is the rent still cheap? I remember in the early 2000s when a bunch of the West Coast bands went to Montreal to make it big. Wolf Parade, the Unicorns, Half Moon Run. You're listening to Mornings here on CBC Music. This is our Trans-Canada playlist, musical salute to all things and places Canadian. Let's get out of La Belle Provence for a bit. We'll be back. Let's go celebrate the prairies. Coming up, the Guess Who and the Rio Statics with songs about the flatlands. But first, here's the long, tall, cool one, Jason Collette with Winnipeg Winds.

Oh yeah, from their classic 1991 album, Melville, that's the Rio Statics with Saskatchewan. Now let's stick with the land of living skies and hear an all-time classic to end the hour. This is the Guess Who. Crank it!

0: Classic running back to Saskatoon. Coming up after the news, more Canada Day goodness and song from the Sam Roberts Band, Maestro, Blue Rodeo, and more. 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
1: Equal parts celebration, resistance, and reclamation. 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
2: From CBC News, The World This Hour, I'm Claude Fague, and happy Canada Day. Today is the deadline to renew and extend the Canada-US and Mexico agreement, better known as CUSMA, but almost no one expects a renewal. Peter Armstrong reports from Washington.
3: For more than a year, trade talks have been building up to today, the deadline to extend the agreement for another 16 years. That is not expected to happen, so the deal will remain in place until it expires on July 1st of 2036. But for all the threats, the tariffs, and the trade war, Goldie Hyder, CEO of the Business Council of Canada, says it's important to remember there is widespread support for this deal across all three countries.
4: Much has changed in the past 6 years, but two things haven't: math and geography, and that applies to all three countries. A deal will be reached because the numbers are simply just too compelling.
3: Even if that's the case, the question is, how long might such a deal take? Because the tariffs and the uncertainty that come with them continue to cause real pain for the Canadian economy. Peter Armstrong, CBC News, Washington.
2: Environment Canada has issued a warning about a blast of heat that has settled over much of Ontario and southern Quebec. With Canada's parliamentary building in the middle of a renovation, Canada Day official festivities in Ottawa have been moved to a nearby space without any natural shade. Stu Mills reports.
5: As people in Ottawa adjust to the uncomfortable heat, Environment Canada meteorologist Peter Kimball says this Canada Day could be a record if temperatures beat the 35.2 degree mark set 8 years ago.
6: And it was hot. They had to have misters set up everywhere to keep people cool. It's going to be comparable to that.
5: Later today, Alessia Cara, the Bare Naked Ladies, and others will perform on the grounds of the Canadian War Museum just west of Parliament. Heritage Canada's Carolyn Tchaikovsky says the wedding-style tents set up on the grounds will provide some protection from the sun.
7: Unfortunately, there's no way to cover the whole site, and we encourage folks definitely listen to their bodies and do whatever they're comfortable with.
5: Even with the scorching heat, thousands are expected for Canada Day in the capital. It will be hot, but organizers say they'd rather a sea of red and white than a sea of umbrellas. Stu Mills, CBC News, Ottawa.
2: In Venezuela, the death toll from last week's earthquakes is rising.
8: 1,943 personas fallecidas.
2: The president of the Venezuelan Assembly says 1,943 people are confirmed dead and the number of injured has surpassed 10,000. Another 15,000 are now homeless because of the quake. A new social media network is officially launching today. It's made by a group of Canadians with all the data stored in Canada. Anis Haidari has more.
9: It's social media for people who hate social media.
10: Ben Waldman is the co-founder of a new social media app called Gander. It might look similar to X, Twitter, or Blue Sky, but only Canadians can post.
9: A space where they can feel heard.
10: Gander is officially launching on Canada Day, with the company saying it handles personal information differently than big tech.
9: We've built our stack open source on tech that's not subject to the Cloud Act or to the Patriot Act.
11: Just the fact that it's in Canada is not a silver bullet.
10: Richard Latchman researches technology in Toronto. He's the author of Digital Wisdom, Searching for Agency in the Age of AI.
11: We still don't have great privacy legislation in Canada.
10: Gander says it will moderate posts using the principles in the Canadian Charter of Rights and Freedoms, and it won't allow people to bully. Latchman says it's unclear how that will work.
11: What does it mean to have a Canadian conversation? That's not defined anywhere.
10: After all, being mean on the internet may not violate the Charter. Anis Haidari, CBC News, Calgary.
2: Well over 200 NHL players will be looking for new contracts and possibly new teams today. July the 1st is the official opening of the league's free agent signing season. Of those players, 149 are free to sign with any team.

0: while another 66 are considered restricted, meaning their current team holds exclusive negotiation rights. The signing period officially begins at noon Eastern, 9 Pacific. And that is your World This Hour. For CBC News, I'm Claude Fahey.
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2: Hey, how are you? Happy Canada Day for this July 1st, 2026. You've found Mornings here on CBC Music. I'm Grant Lawrence in for Davina Doyle. This is our special Trans-Canada Playlist edition of the show, songs about where we call home. This is Sam Roberts with The Canadian Dream.

Love it. That's the Sam Roberts Band spelling out socialism on that mixed messages song called The Canadian Dream. But hey, it's not all maple syrup and Molson Canadians, eh? This is Mornings here on CBC Music. Happy Canada Day to you and yours. Coming up in this hour of the show, we will continue to roll out our Trans-Canada playlist of songs about our native land by our artists. Coming up, Blue Rodeo, Classified, The Weaker Thans, Matt Mays, and Stompin' Tom Connors, and we'll preview what you can expect from our live musical broadcast from Ottawa later tonight. But right now, here's one more tune to add to the Montreal song list. This is Malajube with their French-Canadian anthem, Montreal -40. Toques on, volumes up.

That's the Beaches with Grow Up Tomorrow. Now, over the past few years, the Beaches have grown up into an incredible force of rock and roll nature, and they are named after a neighborhood in Toronto. The Beaches. Happy Canada Day 159. This is Grant Lawrence in for Davnet Doyle, celebrating everything and everywhere that is Canadian, musically speaking. Let's stick with the Big Smoke. Here's the godfather of Canadian hip-hop with T.O. Party Anthem, 416-905 on CBC Music.

A sweet beat, sweet bass line. That's Dragonfly Empire out of Calgary with their ode to their hometown, CGY. And hey, a little trivia. Dragonfly Empire was the first band to ever be played on the CBC Radio 3 podcast, which was the first ever original podcast from the CBC.

which I hosted 1 million years ago. Grant Lawrence here, happy to be with you on this Canada Day 2026. Coming up in two songs time, we will take you up to James Bay, Ontario, to hear a band put a Northern Cree spin on this classic.

Oh, yeah. That's a bit of Neil Young's only number one hit of his career, Heart of Gold, which he recently performed on acoustic guitar and harmonica at the 90th birthday celebration for Canadian environmental icon David Suzuki. Neil Young not so far behind at 80, and he sounded great. You'll hear a beautiful Northern Cree cover of Heart of Gold coming right up, but first, singing about her home on the Saddle Lake Cree Nation of Northern Alberta, this is Tia Wood with Dirt Roads.

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1: All right, get ready for a Northern Cree take on this all-time CanCon classic for Canada Day.

Yes, that is Neil Young with a bit of Heart of Gold. It went to number one in both Canada and the USA back in 1972. A few years ago, Midnight Shine, a band from Ottawapiskat, Ontario, up by the James Bay, recorded this joyous version of the song, including a verse in Northern Cree. Check it out on this Canada Day edition of Under the Covers.

0: All right, from Ottawapiskat, Ontario, in the tributaries of James Bay. That was Midnight Shine featuring lead singer Adrian Sutherland on that cover of the Neil Young classic Heart of Gold. Now, summing up this special day writ large, from Enfield, Nova Scotia, it's Classified.
1: I told this guy where I was from. He said, oh, Canada. Kind of laughed it off. It was funny, huh?

From the land of the lost, Trans-Canada cross, patriotic and a honor with my hand on my heart. From the greatest of

Whoa, that is some wild action from Ottawa band The Hallucination with Northern Cree. That one is called Canadian Destroyer. Now, I'm not a wrestling guy, but The Hallucination are into it, and I am told that the Canadian Destroyer is a highly acrobatic wrestling takedown move. Maybe don't try that on Uncle Ron at the Canada Day barbecue this afternoon. I'm Grant Lawrence. This is your special edition of Mornings here for the nation's birthday on CBC Music. Still to come, songs by Whitehorse, The Weaker Thans, and Stompin' Tom Connors. But just when you thought we couldn't fit in another song titled Montreal, we found one. This is Blue Rodeo.

0: That is White Horse. And you know, we've been playing this band for so long, sometimes we forget they're named after the city in the Yukon. And that was White Horse singing about the town they called home for a while, Hamilton, Ontario. It's called No Glamour in the Hammer. Now, we can't roll out a Trans-Canada playlist for you on Canada Day without including this guy. With one of the greatest multicultural blue-collar barroom songs of all time. This is Sudbury Saturday Night by Stompin' Tom Connors.
1: And the girls are out to bingo and the boys are getting stinko. We think no more of ankle on a Sudbury Saturday night.

All right, that's Elliott Brood with their ode to Wild Rose Country, Oh Alberta. I'm Grant Lawrence, and that is just about it for our Canada Day edition of Mornings for this July 1st, 2026. And by the way, Alberta, we want you to stick around. Hope you enjoyed it. A reminder that you can tune in this evening for our live show from Ottawa, hosted by Rich DeFry, with musical performances by Bare Naked Ladies, Alessia Cara, and more. Oh, Begonia's playing that too. Where's Begonia from? This town. Here's the Weaker Thans.

0: I'm Grant Lawrence. It has been a delight to be with you this morning. Davnet Doyle will be back tomorrow. Thanks for listening.
1: Odario Williams is your guide to the strange and beautiful sounds that only come out at night. After dark. Weeknights 9 to 1. A half hour later in Newfoundland. On CBC Music.

0: from CBC News, The World This Hour. I'm Claude Fague, and happy Canada Day. The United States, Canada, and Mexico will begin talks today on the future of the North American Free Trade Deal, which is known as CUSMA in this country.
1: We're expecting a constructive exchange. I wouldn't expect any drama.
0: Prime Minister Mark Carney is expressing optimism about the virtual talks. Canada and Mexico want to extend the CUSMA deal for another 16 years. But a source tells CBC News the U.S. is expected to say that it does not want the renewal of the deal. And that would trigger a new phase of negotiations. A new national survey suggests Canadians may have soured on immigration levels, but not on multiculturalism itself. The Environics Institute and Global Migration Institute at Toronto Metropolitan University surveyed nearly 7,000 people. Colin Butler reports.
2: When Mehek Bateja moved from India to Canada with her family, it didn't take long to feel like home.
3: People are very welcoming.
2: It's an idea woven into Canada's identity, welcoming people from around the world. A new survey suggests that idea has endured, even as debates about immigration levels have become louder. Andrew Parkin is the executive director of the Environics Institute for Survey Research.
4: That concern about the numbers of immigrants who had been coming was not translating into a more broad-based concern with racial diversity, religious diversity.
2: Two-thirds of Canadians said multiculturalism has made a positive contribution to Canada's identity. But support isn't across the board. While the survey suggests Canadians overwhelmingly want equal treatment regardless of race or religion, Canadians are less comfortable when multiculturalism means separate schools and institutions for different cultural and religious groups. On Canada Day, it's a reminder multiculturalism isn't about living apart, it's about sharing a country. Colin Butler, CBC News, London, Ontario.
0: To Pakistan. That is the sound of search crews clearing debris following a building collapse. 14 children are dead. The victims were between 5 and 16 years of age. They were inside an unregistered after-school tutoring center when the roof gave way. Authorities say the building was dilapidated. And they have launched a negligence investigation. While most are celebrating Canada's birthday, July 1st marks a somber anniversary in Newfoundland and Labrador. It's Memorial Day, the 110th anniversary of the bloodiest battle in Newfoundland's history. The CBC's Carolyn Stokes reports from France.
5: A tree bare of branches, nearly destroyed by gunfire, overlooks the battlefield at Beaumont Hamel. Soldiers from the Newfoundland Regiment called it the danger tree. It was the only meager piece of cover as they tried to advance on the battlefield, where most of them fell, picked off one by one by enemy fire. A replica now stands where the original once did, unveiled Tuesday on the eve of the 110th anniversary of the battle at Beaumont Hamel. Jacob Neal works with Veterans Affairs.
6: Approximately 800 Newfoundlanders, members of the Newfoundland Regiment, went over the top, and within 30 minutes of fighting, they suffered an 86% casualty rate.
5: This place, seared into the memories of Newfoundlanders and Labradorians, serves as a lasting reminder of what happens when peace is lost. Carolyn Stokes, CBC News, Beaumont Hamel, France.
0: Canada is entering the 2027 Eurovision Song Contest. It's the world's largest live music event, known for its pyrotechnics, extravagant costumes, and sometimes bizarre performances. The song contest is being held in Bulgaria next year. Canada is the first country to join the Eurovision Song Contest since Australia joined in 2015. CBC will unveil details on how Canada's entry will be selected later this year. And that is your World This Hour. For CBC News, I'm Claude Fague.
7: Good morning. Here's your weather forecast from Environment Canada. Today in New Brunswick, a mix of sun and cloud with a chance of showers or drizzle this morning. Highs between 20 and 29 degrees, except 14 to 20 along some coastal areas. A yellow heat warning is in effect for the northern and western areas today until Friday night. Humidex values reaching 40 are expected, meaning hot and humid weather that could cause great discomfort. Today on PEI, a mix of sun and cloud with a chance of

0: showers, a high of 24 degrees with a very high UV index. Tonight, a 60% chance of showers overnight with a risk of thunder shower and a low of 18 degrees. And today in Nova Scotia, a mix of sun and cloud with a chance of showers in the south, southwest, Annapolis Valley, and Cape Breton. Highs between 22 and 25 degrees, except 16 along parts of the coast. Expecting little to some discomfort from hot and humid weather with a very high UV index.
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3: Good morning. I'm Julie Nesralla, inviting you to come on in for a special day of music for Canada Day. Happy Canada Day. Welcome to the True North Strong and Free edition of Tempo, offering you a musical celebration of Canadian artists representing the maple leaf on the stages of the world. And today, you begin with a Canadian giant. Oscar Moravitz is one of Canada's most brilliant contemporary composers in a career that spanned over 50 years. Plus, he was called a walking musical dictionary because Moravitz could identify any tune just by hearing the first two or three notes. Wow.

A beloved Canadian party piece. You just heard Oscar Morovitz's Carnival Overture with the Winnipeg Symphony, led by Kazuhiro Koizumi. Happy Canada Day and good morning. Welcome to the True North Strong and Free edition of Tempo here on CBC Music. I'm Julie Nasralla. Hey, if you can't find John, make sure to check the carrot patch. Now you're about to hear music by John Estacio, who grew up on a farm in rural Ontario. Well, one summer day, while the rest of his family was busy tending to their vegetables, the wee Estacio suddenly vanished and could not be found anywhere. Well, if you're a parent, you know that that is the worst feeling in the world. Where's my kid? So his poor mom, who was in a panic, went searching through the fields, only to find her sweet John hidden in the middle of a huge carrot patch, strumming his toy guitar and singing a sweet little song like a kind of free-spirited Portuguese-Canadian Tom Sawyer.

Love the rock and roll energy of this piece. You just heard John Astacio's Homeward Bound with the High Level Trio in the spotlight. 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Even though she came from an extraordinarily wealthy family, your next Canadian artist didn't care much for high society living. Now you're about to hear music by Anne Southam, who, in spite of her family's riches, adopted a more minimalist way of life.

Like if she wanted to put up a picture, Southam would just stick it up there with scotch tape. And when she noticed a crack in the wall of her bedroom, she simply put up a towel to hide it. However, there were two areas in her life in which Southam did allow herself to take advantage of her family's wealth. Number one, she owned one of the best pianos ever made, a Bechstein. Liszt had one. And because she loved fast cars, Anne Southam's second indulgence was a Porsche convertible, which, it was said, she handled like the nerves of a fighter pilot.

How gorgeous and refreshing. You just heard Anne Southam's Glass Houses No. 4 with the excellent Christina Petrovska-Quilico at the keyboard. It's Canada Day, and you're listening to the True North Strong and Free edition of Tempo here on CBC Music, and I'm Julie Nasralla. Up next, you've got music by a veritable giant, a man who was a composer, a teacher, a champion of Canadian music, and an Olympic silver medalist. Back when the Olympic Games included competitions for the arts, John Weinzweig was awarded the silver medal in chamber music and would jokingly tell people that he won it by running the 100-yard dash with a piano on his back. Here is John Weinzweig's Round Dance.

groovy and delightful music by Milton Barnes. You just heard his Tangerine with Trio Lyra. And before that, Howard Cable leading Symphony Nova Scotia with John Weinzweig's Round Dance. You're listening to the True North Strong and Free edition of Tempo for Canada Day today, and I'm Julie Nasralla. Yeah, you know it's just a movie, but if your whole body was on high alert while watching Jurassic Park, well, same goes for your next composer. Except he wasn't paying as much attention to the T-Rex as he was to the orchestral score. Kevin Lau said that his deepest musical desires were ignited while watching Jurassic Park. He said that listening to John Williams use the orchestra as a massive cinematic paintbrush in this prehistoric fairy tale ignited a spark in his 13-year-old soul that made him want to be a composer. Here's music by Kevin Lau called The Stars Are Never Still, performed by the St. John Mercer Park Trio.

How stunning. Music by Kevin Lau. The stars are never still with the St. John Mercer Park Trio. I'm Julie Nesralla, and you're listening to the True North Strong and Free edition of Tempo Today here on CBC Music. Your next Canadian superstar said that being rejected by Harvard was the best thing that ever happened to him. Today, when people ask Sammy Musa how he feels about not getting into Harvard, he says, "Oh, thank God." Because when Harvard said no to Sammy, Sammy said yes to taking off for Europe to become part of the avant-garde scene, where he could explore a non-tonal world on a different continent, free of the constraints and rules of institutional giants, and a place where his own musical intellect was completely free to make any sound it wants. Here to take up the rest of your hour is Sammy Musa's violin concerto, Adrano, starring Andrew Wan, with the Montreal Symphony, led by Kent Nagano.

0: haunting, intense, and dark. You just heard Sammy Musa's violin concerto, Adrano, starring Andrew Wan with the Montreal Symphony, led by Kent Nagano. What a journey. 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I am Julie Nasralla. Stay right where you are because your lineup of superstar Canadian performances continues right after the news.
1: From CBC News, the world this hour, I'm Claude Fague, and happy Canada Day. Today is the deadline to renew and extend the Canada-US-Mexico agreement, better known as CUSMA, but almost no one expects that deal to be renewed. Peter Armstrong reports from Washington.
2: For more than a year, trade talks have been building up to today, the deadline to extend the agreement for another 16 years. That is not expected to happen, so the deal will remain in place until it expires on July 1st of 2036.

especially if you've never done anything like that before. Where do you go? How do you start? And that's going to be different for everyone. Well, when Jean Coulthard was a young composer on the scene and living on the West Coast, she was feeling a bit isolated and in need of a mentor. So she packed her bags and traveled to major musical hubs in order to track down the world's most famous composers to get their opinions on her compositions. In other words, Jean Coulthard went out there and made things happen.

Sweet. Music by Jean Coulthard, her Canada Mosaic Suite with the CBC Radio Orchestra, led by Mario Bernardi. You're listening to the True North Strong and Free edition of Tempo today here on CBC Music, and I'm Julie Nasralla. Here for you now is music by Claude Champagne, who didn't think that music school was the way to go for every artist, and said, "In art, time has nothing to do with the matter, and it is certain that a long stay at school does not necessarily confer knowledge or superiority."

love the introspective nature of this piece. You just heard Claude Champagne's Prélude et Filigrane, and before that, À mes filles, with pianist

the introspective nature of this piece. You just heard Claude Champagne's Prélude et Filigrane, and before that, À mes filles with pianist Marc Bourdeaux. You're listening to the True North Strong and Free edition of Tempo for your Canada Day here with CBC Music, and I'm Julie Nasralla. When your next artist was asked which other talent she wished she had, other than being a musician, Jocelyn Morlock admitted that being fluent in more than one language would be pretty cool, but that her true heart's desire was to become a tango dancer. Here is Jocelyn Morlock's Oiseau Bleu et Sauvage with the Vancouver Symphony Orchestra, led by Bramwell Tovey.

Still pinches the heart that she's not around anymore. You just heard music by Jocelyn Morlock, Oiseau Bleu et Sauvage, with the Vancouver Symphony, led by Bramwell Tovey. I'm Julie Nasralla, and if you're just joining CBC Music, welcome to the True North Strong and Free edition of Tempo Today for Canada Day. One of the most successful TV and film composers in the world is a Canadian. Howard Shore was born in Toronto, and when he was 13 years old, he became friends with Lorne Michaels at summer camp. Well, fast forward a bunch of years to when Lorne Michaels was putting together a little show called Saturday Night Live and asked Howard Shore if he would write the now iconic opening theme music and be the musical director. But wait, you say you don't watch SNL? That's okay, because if you've seen blockbusters like The Silence of the Lambs, Mrs. Doubtfire, Gangs of New York, not to mention any of the Hobbit movies and the Lord of the Rings trilogy, that's all Howard Shore, too. So here to take up the rest of your hour is Howard Shore's The Forest, starring classical guitarist Milos Karadaglic with the National Arts Center Orchestra, led by Alexander Shelley.

He's one of the biggest classical guitar stars in the world. Milos Karadaglic here with a guitar concerto called Forest, written for him by Canadian legend Howard Shore, with the National Arts Center Orchestra, led by Alexander Shelley. You're listening to the True North Strong and Free edition of Tempo for your Canada Day here with CBC Music. I'm Julie Nasralla. Please stay tuned for more outstanding performances featuring more outstanding Canadians right after the news.

0: concern with racial diversity, religious diversity.
1: Two-thirds of Canadians said multiculturalism has made a positive contribution to Canada's identity. But support isn't across the board. While the survey suggests Canadians overwhelmingly want equal treatment regardless of race or religion, Canadians are less comfortable when multiculturalism means separate schools and institutions for different cultural and religious groups. On Canada Day, it's a reminder multiculturalism isn't about living apart. It's about sharing a country. Colin Butler, CBC News, London, Ontario.
2: This morning at Buckingham Palace. Foot guards in their signature red tunics and bearskin caps march on the palace grounds. The iconic Changing the Guard ceremony has returned to its regular schedule following disruptions caused by an extreme heat wave across the United Kingdom. The troops' traditional bearskin caps and heavy wool uniforms pose a severe heat stress risk. Today's ceremony contained a little Canada. A specialized musical troupe plays a version of Canadian singer The Weeknd's Blinding Lights. While the guards continue their sentry work at the palace year-round, public ceremonies alternate locations throughout the week. A new social media network is officially launching today. It's made by Canadians for Canadians. Anis Haidari has more.
3: It's social media for people who hate social media.
4: Ben Waldman is the co-founder of a new social media app called Gander. It might look similar to X, Twitter, or Blue Sky, but only Canadians can post.
3: A space where they can feel heard.
4: Gander is officially launching on Canada Day, with the company saying it handles personal information differently than big tech.
3: We've built our stack open source on tech that's not subject to the Cloud Act or to the Patriot Act.
5: Just the fact it's in Canada is not a silver bullet.
4: Richard Latchman researches technology in Toronto. He's the author of Digital Wisdom, Searching for Agency in the Age of AI.
5: We still don't have great privacy legislation in Canada.
4: Gander says it will moderate posts using the principles in the Canadian Charter of Rights and Freedoms, and it won't allow people to bully. Latchman says it's unclear how that will work.
5: What does it mean to have a Canadian conversation? That's not defined anywhere.
4: After all, being mean on the internet may not violate the charter. Anis Haidari, CBC News, Calgary.
2: Canada is entering the 2027 Eurovision Song Contest. The song contest is being held in Bulgaria next year, and more than 100 million people are expected to tune in. Canada is the first new country to join the Eurovision Song Contest since Australia did in 2015. CBC will unveil details on how Canada's entry will be selected later this year. And that is your World This Hour. For CBC News, I'm Claude Feig.
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12: Hello, happy Canada Day. Hope you're having a terrific morning so far. I'm Julie Nesralla, and if you're just joining CBC Music, come on into the True North Strong and Free edition of Tempo today. Here for you now is music by the first Francophone composer to win a Juno Award. The illustrious Québécois composer and pianist André Gagnon said, "More than a career, I wanted to have my family. When you're doing 5 or 6 shows a week, you can't afford to spend time partying. I wanted to be with my children."

Music that sweeps you off your feet. You just heard Unfolding Sky from Marianne Mozetic's Postcards from the Sky with Angèle Dubois and La Pietà. And before that, André Gagnon's Nelligan, Le Vaisseau d'Or with duo Cavatine in the spotlight. You're listening to the True North Strong and Free edition of Tempo for your Canada Day here with CBC Music, and I'm Julie Nasralla. Your next composer is known as the Dean of Canadian Composers, but that might not have happened if he wasn't the superstitious type. Healy Willen was still living in England when he was offered a teaching job at the Toronto Conservatory of Music, and it was one of those should I stay or should I go moments, until he realized that the universe was trying to tell him something. When Willen received the written invitation in the mail to join the conservatory, it arrived on the third day of the third month in the year 1913, when he was 33 years old. And believe it or not, all those number threes lining up like that was all he needed as a sign that this job offer in Canada was a good thing. And he was right. Healy Willen took that leap of faith, moved to Canada, and became a bona fide superstar. Here to take up the rest of your hour is Healy Willen's Symphony No. 2 with the Edmonton Symphony Orchestra, led by Uri Meyer.

Here is the music of a man whose soul is turned outward. A colossal, epic Symphony No. 2 by Healy Willen, here with the Edmonton Symphony, led by Uri Meyer. And that is the performance that rounds out your True North Strong and Free edition of Tempo today for Canada Day. I'm Julie Nasralla. Thank you so much for being here and for sharing all of these pieces together. Right now, you've got 3 more hours of classical music coming your way with Tom Allen and About Time. That's next. Have a terrific day and have a wonderful Canada Day. Ciao.

0: from CBC News, The World This Hour. I'm Claude Feig, and happy Canada Day. Today is the deadline to renew and extend the Canada-US-Mexico Agreement, better known as CUSMA. But almost no one expects that renewal. Peter Armstrong reports from Washington.
1: For more than a year, trade talks have been building up to today, the deadline to extend the agreement for another 16 years. That is not expected to happen, so the deal will remain in place until it expires on July 1st of 2036. But for all the threats, the tariffs and the trade war, Goldie Hyder, CEO of the Business Council of Canada, says it's important to remember there is widespread support for this deal across all three countries.
2: Much has changed in the past 6 years, but two things haven't. Math and geography, and that applies to all three countries. A deal will be reached because the numbers are simply just too compelling.
1: Even if that's the case, the question is, how long might such a deal take? Because the tariffs and the uncertainty that come with them continue to cause real pain for the Canadian economy. Peter Armstrong, CBC News, Washington.
0: A fire at an apartment block in Belgium has left at least six people dead. That is the sound of emergency crews on the scene in the city of Antwerp. A fire ignited shortly before 10 a.m. local time. Thick black smoke trapped residents inside their units. Crews rescued several people from their balconies. The fire is believed to have started on the eighth floor of the 10-story building. Officials say more than 200 people live in the complex, which had to be evacuated. In Venezuela, the death toll from last week's earthquakes is rising.
3: 1,943 personas fallecidas.
0: The president of the Venezuelan Assembly saying 1,943 people are now confirmed dead, and the number of injured has surpassed 10,000. Another 15,000 are now homeless because of the quake.

0: Extreme flooding has forced several municipalities in Manitoba's Parkland region to declare states of emergency. The deluge follows severe summer storms that dropped over 100 millimeters of rain in some southern and western parts of the province. Firefighter Mark McKay says his community of Minnetonka's Bozeman is completely cut off from help.
1: I think at the moment what we really need is a helicopter. We need some help for... If we have emergencies or anything, we really have no way to get to anybody at the moment. Out of town, we can't get between the towns. We're just really, really struggling for access.
0: Municipal crews are clearing debris and monitoring rising water levels. Provincial emergency officials are advising residents to stay away from flooded highways. A breakaway traditionalist faction of the Catholic Church has defied a personal plea from Pope Leo. The group staged an unapproved ceremony in the Swiss mountains today, a move that risks total excommunication. As Megan Williams reports from Rome, the high-stakes rebellion marks the first major crisis for the American Pope.
2: Hundreds of traditionalist Catholics packed a field near and under a tent in the Swiss mountains. The Society of St. Pius X, or SSPX, has stood apart from Rome for decades. It was founded in the 60s in opposition to the Second Vatican Council's modernizing reforms. It's all male members celebrating the old Latin Mass and accusing the modern church of heresy. The Vatican excommunicated its founder in 1988 after a similar unauthorized consecration. Today's ceremony fell on that same date, exactly 38 years later. Pope Leo had written them personally, calling the move a sin of extreme gravity and begging them to return. He didn't meet with them, though, something that irked conservative Catholics, says Vatican observer Francis X. Rocca.
3: He'll meet with the Archbishop of Canterbury, who's a woman, but he won't meet with the SSPX.
2: The SSPX said it fears neither the penalties nor the excommunication. Megan Williams, CBC News, Rome.
0: And that is your World This Hour. For CBC News, I'm Claude Faye.
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Welcome to the program. Welcome to the afternoon. Welcome to Canada Day, our nation's birthday. My name is Tom Allen, here with you on About Time, a radio show that comes your way. 3 hours of music and stories every weekday afternoon, including this one, care of the CBC Music Network. And we have 3 hours of Canadian music. As it happens today, we have composers representing each of our provinces and territories throughout the program, beginning with this, Violet Archer, who was born in Montreal and who had a foundational experience as a percussionist in the Montreal Women's Orchestra from 1940 to 48. 20 years later, she put to work very ingeniously the experience she had of playing in an orchestra and understanding the textures and the physical distance and woven combination of sounds that an orchestra can be, especially when you know it from the inside out, as she did. Here is the 1968 Sinfonietta by Violet Archer.

from Violent Archer. That is the Sinfonietta, first movement played by the CBC Radio Chamber Orchestra, a subset of the Vancouver Orchestra. That's with John Avison directing. And that was written in 1968. Now, on this edition of About Time for Canada Day, we're representing composers from every province and territory. So since she was born in Montreal and grew up there, Violet Archer counts as one for Quebec. But that was commissioned by the Saskatoon Symphony, the music we just heard. So we could apply it to Saskatchewan, but we don't need to, because what we have next is entirely a Saskatchewan production. The composer David L. McIntyre, longtime resident and musical pillar of the community in Regina, Saskatchewan, so much so that his music was very well known to two great Saskatchewan young musicians, Amy Hillis and Megan Milatz. And when they released their first recording together under the name Megan and Amy, they included this by David L. McIntyre, music they know very well and have known since youth, the Violin Sonata No. 1. Here's the third movement.

The Saskatchewan duo of Megan and Amy, Megan Malatz and Amy Hillis, with music by the Saskatchewan composer David L. McIntyre. Now, there are things that Canadians identify as being a strength of our society. We have good hockey players. We have lots of good comedians, comedy writers, singers, harpists. We have a disproportionate number of truly excellent harp players in Canada. And I mean, you could say it's in part because Judy Loman came to this country to play with the Toronto Symphony when she was a young harpist 60 years ago and has influenced countless since. But I think there was probably a bit of a tradition of harp, well, not just harp playing, but composition for harp in Canada before Judy's arrival. Writing for the harp is very tricky. Any composer will tell you. It's not as intuitive as you might think, although similar to the piano, very, very different in the way notes are realized and what patterns work and what don't. So composers need to work at it. And again, a disproportionate number of Canadian composers, especially mid-20th century, did exactly that, including Harry Summers, who wrote this in 1949, early in his career. The Suite for Harp and Chamber Orchestra, the second movement here, played by Jennifer Swartz with the National Arts Center Orchestra. Victor Feldbrill, great Canadian musician, is conducting.

Uzzini, one of Australia's three pieces for string quartet from 2022. They're all named for animals. The orb spider is one, and that exists in Canada. Giant, big, huge, well, orb of a body. There is also orangutan, not as far as I know in Canada. There is no province or territory that can claim to have any wild orangutans leaping around. However, the one you've just heard is kingfisher, and there are kingfishers across this country. Delightfully saucy animals. Related to kookaburra, if you think of that maniacal laughter, the kingfisher has a slightly subdued version of that. If you see one on this Canada Day, say hello from me and from Michael Osterley, I'm sure. Here, music from British Columbia now. This is the composer Rodney Sharman, written for the beautiful bassoon-playing voice of Michael Sweeney. My goodness, he is such a lyrical musician, and this feature for him is a perfect vehicle for his gentle and soaring tone. He's joined here by the Zeiler Strings with Mayumi Zeiler, Erica Goodman, the harpist, and this is music by Rodney Sharman called At Dusk.

wonderfully sweet sound of Michael Sweeney, the bassoonist, that was written for him by Rodney Sharman. And it's called At Dusk. And that was the Zeiler Strings with Mimi Zeiler directing and Erica Goodman, the harpist there. This is summer music that celebrates the fleeting feeling of summer in the far north. From the Northwest Territories, from Yellowknife, Carmen Braden. This set of pieces called Songs of the Invisible Summer Stars. This was recorded in Halifax with a great crew of Nova Scotia musicians featuring the hornist David Parker. This one called Comet River.

Very stylish music written by the Ottawa-born Ontario composer Vincent Ho, writing for the Cheng Squared duo, Brian and Sylvie Cheng, cello and piano, respectively. That called Prairie Song from Horizon Images. And prior to that, music from Northwest Territories, from Yellowknife, the composer Carmen Braden from her Songs of the Invisible Summer Stars. This from Manitoba. And the composer, the Mexican-Canadian composer, associated with the wonderful School of Music at Brandon University, Luis Ramirez. And this is his piece called Immigration's Suite. We'll hear the ninth section, Sola. And this is with the Orchestre Classique de Montréal, Jean-Marie Zaitouni directing, and Denis Plante is soloist.

rich sound indeed from the cellist Denis Plante with l'Orchestre Classique de Montréal and the conductor Jean-Marie Zaitouni playing music written by Luis Ramirez, the Brandon Manitoba-based composer. That's from his Immigration Suite. You're listening to About Time on CBC Music on this Canada Day. We bring you music from every province and territory in the country. My name is Tom Allen. Thanks for being here. This from the Newfoundland percussionist and composer Rob Power, who has surrounded himself, well, with other great percussionists. That I mentioned the preponderance of great harpists in Canada, percussionists as well, especially in Newfoundland. this is the heritage of the great Don Wary, who was such an inspiring and wonderful teacher that percussionists just went to St. John's, or were already there and became even more great than they would have been, Rob Power being one of those. He's joined here, Rob Power is, along with Amy Parsons, Etienne Gendron, and Bill Brennan, by the Lady Cove Women's Choir, directed by Rob Power's life partner, Kelly Walsh. Proud heritage of great singing in Newfoundland as well. So this is Rob Power's composition called A Time and a Place.

such beautiful sounds, such wonderfully sensitive singing. That is Lady Cove, the women's choir led by Kelly Walsh, and music written by Kelly Walsh's life partner, Rob Power. He was playing there, as were Amy Parsons, Etienne Gendron, and Bill Brennan, and that was called A Time and a Place. One more before news, and this is something of a hit, I think it's fair to say. I mean, that term, it means something else in classical music. It's not like a song is released and then shoots up the pop charts. No, it takes years. But when a whole bunch of people have listened to and played your music again and again and again over 10 or 20 years, well, it starts to mean something. And that's the case with this by Dinuk Vizhiradne.

0: Always a thrill indeed. Music by Dino Kvijaradne from Two Pop Songs on Antique Poems, the Afiara Quartet playing their A Letter from the Afterlife. Time for news. Lots more Canadian music coming up here on About Time on Canada Day. I'm Tom Allen. Do stay tuned.
1: From CBC News, the world this hour, I'm Claude Feig, and happy Canada Day. The United States, Canada, and Mexico will begin talks today on the future of the North American free trade deal known as CUSMA.
2: We're expecting a constructive exchange. I wouldn't expect any drama.
1: Prime Minister Mark Carney is expressing optimism about the virtual talks. Canada and Mexico want to extend the CUSMA deal for another 16 years, but a source tells CBC News that the U.S. is expected to say that it does not want to renew the deal, and that would trigger a new phase of negotiations. This morning at Buckingham Palace, foot guards in their signature red tunics and bearskin caps march on the palace grounds. The iconic changing of the guard ceremony has returned to its regular schedule following disruptions caused by an extreme heat wave across the UK. The troops' traditional bearskin caps and heavy wool uniforms pose a severe heat stress risk. Today's ceremony also contained a little Canada. A specialized musical troupe plays a version of Canadian singer The Weeknd's Blinding Lights. While the guards continue their sentry work at the palace year-round, public ceremonies alternate locations throughout the week. A new national survey suggests Canadians may have soured on immigration levels, but not on multiculturalism itself. The Environix Institute and Global Migration Institute at Toronto Metropolitan University surveyed nearly 7,000 people. Colin Butler reports.
3: When Mehak Bateja moved from India to Canada with her family, it didn't take long to feel like home.
4: People are very welcoming.
3: It's an idea woven into Canada's identity, welcoming people from around the world. A new survey suggests that idea has endured, even as debates about immigration levels have become louder. Andrew Parkin is the executive director of the Environix Institute for Survey Research.
5: That concern about the numbers of immigrants who had been coming was not translating into a more broad-based concern with racial diversity, religious diversity.
3: Two-thirds of Canadians said multiculturalism has made a positive contribution to Canada's identity. But support isn't across the board. While the survey suggests Canadians overwhelmingly want equal treatment regardless of race or religion, Canadians are less comfortable when multiculturalism means separate schools and institutions for different cultural and religious groups. On Canada Day, it's a reminder, multiculturalism isn't about living apart, it's about sharing a country. Colin Butler, CBC News, London, Ontario.
1: Canada is entering the 2027 Eurovision Song Contest. The contest is being held in Bulgaria.

0: next year, and more than 100 million people are expected to tune in. Canada is the first new country to join Eurovision since Australia did it in 2015. CBC will unveil details on how Canada's entry will be selected later this year. A new social media network is officially launching today, made by Canadians for Canadians. Anis Haidari reports.
1: It's social media for people who hate social media.
2: Ben Waldman is the co-founder of a new social media app called Gander. It might look similar to X, Twitter, or Blue Sky, but only Canadians can post.
1: A space where they can feel heard.
2: Gander is officially launching on Canada Day, with the company saying it handles personal information differently than big tech.
1: We've built our stack open source on tech that's not subject to the Cloud Act or to the Patriot Act.
3: Just the fact it's in Canada is not a silver bullet.
2: Richard Latchman researches technology in Toronto. He's the author of Digital Wisdom, Searching for Agency in the Age of AI.
3: We still don't have great privacy legislation in Canada.
2: Gander says it will moderate posts using the principles in the Canadian Charter of Rights and Freedoms, and it won't allow people to bully. Latchman says it's unclear how that will work.
3: What does it mean to have a Canadian conversation? That's not defined anywhere.
2: After all, being mean on the internet may not violate the charter. Anis Haidari, CBC News, Calgary.
0: And that is your World This Hour. For CBC News, I'm Claude Pegue.
4: In the late 90s, a groundbreaking all-female music festival emerged, led by Canadian artist Sarah McLachlan.
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All right. You don't have to be lying in the sun with your radio listening to, well, Gene Coulthard or Tragically Hip or Lighthouse, but you could, and you're listening to About Time right now. My name is Tom Allen. Thanks for joining us. Lots more to go in this Canada Day edition of our program, representing music from every province and territory. This one from a big chunk of the province of Ontario. Howard Cable wrote this for the True North Brass from his Ontario Pictures. This one called Downbound from Thunder Bay.

The True North Brass playing music written for them by the great Howard Cable. That is from the set of pieces Ontario Pictures, that one called Downbound from Thunder Bay. And in this day's edition of About Time, here on Canada Day, we're representing music from every province and territory. So Theodore Frederick Molt is a representation of early 19th century Quebec. He was born in the end of the previous century, 1796, in Geschwend, near Stuttgart in Germany. He was drafted into Napoleon's army, which had an eight-year mandatory hitch, 8 years of his life. Even long after Napoleon was banished and not coming back, Molt finished up his duties, and then, looking for work, he ended up in Quebec City in 1822. I'm guessing he must have answered some kind of trade journal ad and became assistant to Frederick Glackmeyer, the organist in the cathedral there, newly built cathedral. He stayed for a couple of years and then went back to Europe for lessons that he hoped would enhance his career. He didn't really have a lesson, but he did meet Ludwig van Beethoven. We know that. And that decidedly did enhance his career that followed and helped him get pieces published. Like this one, the Posthorn Waltz with Variations by Theodore Frederick Molt, played here by Shelley Katz.

That is the composer Theodore Frederick Moult, who lived in Quebec for about 20 years, from the early 1820s till the early 1840s. There was a tragedy in Quebec City where his wife and two of their children were killed in a fire at the Théâtre Saint-Louis in the 1840s. And after that, he left. He went to Montreal for a time and finally lived out the rest of his life in Vermont as the first music teacher at the Vermont Female Seminary in Burlington. However, there is an intriguing little bit of history to him that always, I think, promises some greater story. And that is that the church across the street from the Vermont Female Seminary was a stop on the Underground Railway. And there was a tunnel that went under the road, a secret tunnel, to help slaves who were evading, prior to the Civil War,

There were all kinds of slave agents who could collect bounties if they would capture an escaped slave trying to get to Canada. So Burlington was, Vermont, near the border, was the place where that activity was happening. And right where Theodore Moult was teaching, there was a tunnel under the road that was used to smuggle people away and get them onto boats down at Lake Champlain and into Canada. I just can't imagine that someone like him, an adventurer who had served in Napoleon's army, who met Beethoven, that he wasn't involved. You're listening to About Time on CBC Music. Some Canadian speculation there for you. Here is the great Quebec composer Pierre Mercure. We've often played his 1948 masterpiece called Kaleidoscope, but he wrote other music like this for the Edmonton Wind Ensemble in this case. Harry Pynchon conducting. This is Pierre Mercure's pantomime.

lush and beautiful writing from Pierre Mercure. That's his piece for wind orchestra called Pantomime. That was played by the Edmonton Wind Ensemble. Harry Pynchon was conducting. From Whitehorse in the Yukon, which is a lively, lively musical culture from my experience, and as is true in any place that has a musical soul and not an enormous number of people living there, if you're a musician, then you get asked to do, well, everything. You get asked to be part of everything. And that has been the career of Daniel Janke, who has lived in Whitehorse for, I believe, more than 40 years. He was there when I met him in the mid-1980s. And as such, he's done a ton of interestingly varied stuff, including writing music like this, his string quartet, number two. This is the third movement, music by Daniel Janke, played by a Toronto quartet of Aaron Schwabel, Rory MacLeod, Amal Aralanandam, and Mark Feuer.

from Treaty One in Winnipeg, the powerful music of Melody McIver, written for the Alora Singers, sung there by them with Mark Voronin directing, along with the Torque Percussion Quartet that is called This River Is My Sister. And Melody McIver has been a main figure in guarding and collecting the legacy of the late Chris Dirksen, who died so tragically just a few weeks ago, a colleague and friend of Melody McIver's. Here is music from Halifax, from India Gailey, who is a rising star in Canada and, well, everywhere else for that matter, as a cellist and composer. This is her cello concerto that received the Juno nomination, Butterfly Lightning Shakes the Earth, the second movement here, with Symphony Nova Scotia, directed by Carl Hertzer, featuring the composer India Gailey on the cello, this movement called Golden.

powerful music of the cellist and composer India Gailey. Heard there with Symphony Nova Scotia and Carl Hertzer conducting. That's India Gailey's cello concerto called Butterfly Lightning Shakes the Earth. Here the Montreal duo of Mark Jokic, the violinist, is located in Montreal, Beverly Johnston in Toronto, and Christos Hatzis wrote this with a decided foundation of memory from his own youth when, as a recent arrival in Canada from Greece, he played in nightclubs in the Greek neighborhood of the Danforth. And that is decidedly what's behind this one. This first of the vignettes written for violin and percussion

guitarist Emily Shaw. That's her arrangement of music written by Gina Branscombe, who was born around the turn of the 20th century, just before, in Picton, in Prince Edward County of Ontario. And she ended up living most of her professional life as a teacher at a university in Walla Walla, Washington. So many W's, and they're each double. Amazing. That was called An Old Love Tale. Gina Branscombe's music. One more for this hour from a recording I have, the praises of which I have sung many times. The Vancouver Island Symphony. They released a recording of Canadian Concerti. This one written for violin. The soloist here, Calvin Dick. This is written by the Nova Scotia composer, Emily Doolittle, who now lives in Scotland. So there we go. We're covering all kinds of territory. Nova Scotia, Vancouver Island, and Scotland. This is the violin concerto called Sapling.

0: Pierre Simard conducting the Vancouver Island Symphony, soloist Calvin Dick there playing music written for him by Emily Doolittle, the Nova Scotia-based composer that is called Sapling for violin and orchestra. Time for news. Lots more on the way in our final hour. Do stay tuned. 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
1: From CBC News, the world this hour, I'm Kaz Bovin. Canada is celebrating its 159th birthday with parties across the country, including official festivities on Parliament Hill. Fiddlers Alicia Bloor and Doozy performed as part of the Indigenous portion of the program, showcasing the contributions of Canada's First Nations. Prime Minister Mark Carney is speaking, and astronaut Jeremy Hansen and Man in Motion Rick Hansen are slated to appear. Sweltering temperatures in parts of the country are changing how some people are celebrating Canada Day. Several provinces are under heat warnings. Some Ontarians told CBC News they're swapping backyard barbecues for beaches and splash pads. In parts of Ontario and Quebec, temperatures are expected to reach 34 to 37 degrees today, with humidity making it feel even hotter. Environment Canada says the conditions could last through the week. Well, extreme flooding has forced several municipalities in Manitoba to declare states of emergency. The Parkland area has been swamped after a bout of severe summer storms. Some western and southern regions of the province saw 100 millimeters of rain. And that comes as after the same region was struck by major flooding in June. Firefighter Mark McKay says his community of Minnetonka's Bozeman is completely cut off.
2: I think at the moment what we really need is a helicopter. We need some help for if we have emergencies or anything. We really have no way to get to anybody at the moment. Out of town, we can't get between the towns. We're just really, really struggling for access.
1: Emergency officials are advising residents avoid non-essential travel. Today is the deadline for Canada, the U.S., and Mexico to renew the CUSMA Free Trade Agreement. A clean, immediate extension of the deal is off the table, but Canadian officials insist July 1st is not the end, but the beginning of a new chapter in the talks. Peter Armstrong reports from Washington.
3: The USMCA is the largest, fairest, most balanced, and modern trade agreement ever achieved.
4: That was Donald Trump in 2020 as the USMCA, or CUSMA, was signed. Today, the U.S. president has a very different message.
5: To me, I think it's better without it, I mean, to be honest with you.
4: Dominic LeBlanc, minister responsible for Canada-U.S. trade, will meet virtually with his U.S. and Mexican counterparts. That's not expected to be much more than a formality, as talks to reach a broader agreement are ongoing. But for all the threats, the tariffs, and the trade war, Goldie Hyder, CEO of the Business Council of Canada, says it's important to remember there is widespread support for this deal across all three countries.
6: I'm very optimistic that a deal can, in fact, be reached. A deal will be reached because the numbers are simply just too compelling.
4: Even if that's the case, the question is, how long might such a deal take? Because the tariffs continue to cause real pain for the Canadian economy. Peter Armstrong, CBC News, Washington.
1: An apartment fire in the Belgian city of Antwerp has killed at least five people. Police are saying a significant number of people, some with serious injuries, remain in hospital. They say a fire started on the eighth floor of a 10-story building. Firefighters say heavy smoke trapped residents inside their units. Crews rescued several from their balconies. The cause of the fire is still unclear. Canada is officially entering the Eurovision Song Contest. That announcement comes after the CBC became a full member of the European Broadcasting Union, which stages the annual competition. Eurovision bills itself as the world's largest live music event.

0: And is known for its extravagant, over-the-top performances. And while Canada is only now becoming an official participant, it can already claim at least one winner. Quebec's Céline Dion took home the trophy while representing Switzerland in 1988. Other Canadians have also competed, like Lazara from Montreal, who represented France in 2023. Organizers say Canada will debut at next year's semifinals in Bulgaria. That is your World This Hour for CBC News. I'm Kaz Bovin.
1: It's Canada Day, and we're celebrating all day on CBC with special coverage, highlights from events across the country, and wrapping up tonight with a giant concert featuring performances by Bare Naked Ladies, Alessia Cara, Beatrice Deer and Sylvia Cloutier, Dominique Fils-Aimé, The Tragically Hip's Paul Langlois, and more, including fireworks lighting up the night sky over the capital. 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

You're listening to About Time on CBC Music. My name is Tom Allen. Thanks for being here with us. Lots more great Canadian music to go in the program today. We're playing music from every province and territory. And we continue now with something that represents both Alberta and Ontario, Godfrey Rideout, the Toronto-based composer. His best-known piece called Fall Fair, played here by the Edmonton Symphony.

Yeah, it's a jaunty thing, isn't it? Perfect for this day. That is called Fall Fair, and it's by Godfrey Rideout, the Edmonton Symphony there with Uri Meyer directing. This from the BC-based composer Don MacDonald, who for many years was on the faculty at Selkirk College in beautiful Nelson. A little bit of an oasis, Nelson is, nestled on the river with great skiing and a moderate climate. My goodness, what a lovely place. Don MacDonald understandably made it home for many years, and he wrote this, which has been recorded.

from the British Columbia-based composer Don McDonald. That's his 2010 composition called Tabula Rasa, which is sung by choirs all over Canada now, but was initially recorded by the Vancouver Chamber Choir with John Washburn directing. Here's music written by the composer and guitarist Amy Brandon, who grew up in Prince Edward Island, now located in Nova Scotia, but she's a proud PEI composer. And this is recorded by the stunning collaborative forces of the guitar duo Steve Cowan and Adam Ciccoliti with the Montreal-based string nonet called Collectif Neuf.

From the Prince Edward Island-born guitarist and composer Amy Brandon. She wrote that for the duo of guitarists Adam Ciccoletti and Steve Cowan with Collectif Nif, and that's called Cloud Path. Here's an example of music from Saskatchewan, from the very south of Saskatchewan, Gravelbourg, a community that is approximately 20% French first language. Among the people who have grown up there, Nicole Lisée, the Canadian composer,

A deeply evocative collaborative effort there of two great Canadian musicians, Tania Tagaq from Nunavut with Jesse Zubat, the fiddle player and composer from British Columbia, the two of them. If you get a chance to see Tania Tagaq perform in any situation, take it. It will be always stunning and memorable. But if you get to see her performing with Jesse Zubat, the two, oh man, it's a chemical reaction to see them creating together. A wonderful thing indeed. That was called Tatagak by Jesse Zubat and Tania Tagaq. Prior to that, the ensemble Made in Canada played that music written for them by Nicole Lisée called The Bessborough Hotel. You're listening to About Time on CBC Music. Now, this performance comes from a composer who lived in Toronto, Michael J. Baker, who died tragically young from an aggressive cancer. But the impact he made on the dance community, the modern dance community of Toronto and of Canada by extension, is still being felt. And this piece by Michael J. Baker called In Paradis

from Michael J. Baker, music performed by Array Music, and is called In Paradisum, and that's the first movement. You're listening to About Time on CBC Music, celebrating Canadian music here on Canada Day. We've had composers from every province and territory. This composer, born in Port Arthur, which now called Thunder Bay, he wasn't just a composer, though. He was a physicist and a scientist and an inventor and a musician. His name was Hugh Le Cain, a remarkable, innovative thinker who in 1955 put all of that ingenuity together with a tremendously, I think it's a deeply Canadian trait to be, well, not excessive, to be efficient with our spending. So for Hugh Le Cain, with all of his brilliance and all of his training, to create a piece of music out of the very simple and readily available elements as a single drop of water and a galvanized steel bucket. He also had a variable speed tape recorder, which in 1955 was a new thing. That's exactly what it sounds like. It was a tape recorder that could record more quickly or more slowly and then speed up or slow down the sounds recorded. With just one, the sound of a single drop of water. And I have lost the notes, but somewhere I read the precise specifications. It was with an eyedropper held at exactly and at something like 7.5 inches over the surface of the water in the galvanized steel bucket. You know, he was a scientist. It was all carefully calibrated. And using that single sound, he created this, the piece that still very much keeps his creative legacy alive. This is called Dripsody from 1955, one of the first examples of musique concrète in Canadian history from Hugh Le Cain.

Two examples of the pioneering spirit at work in Canadian music. Just now, that was by Mort Garson from St. John, New Brunswick, 1976. He created that music with a synthesizer while making what was essentially an advertising jingle for a plant store in California. Plantasia, the album was called, and it's become a kind of underground hit ever since. Prior to that, music created by the sound of a single drop of water in 1955 by Hugh Lacaine, Dripsody. Now, we have one more piece on this Canada Day edition of About Time, and this is in commemoration of the great David Clayton Thomas, who died last week. He was born in Surrey in England to a Canadian Forces set of parents, was raised in Toronto. It was not an easy childhood. He ran away at 14 and ended up in and out of various reformatories. But in one such prison facility, somebody left behind a guitar and David Clayton Thomas found it, and that changed his life. In 1968, Judy Collins heard him

singing in New York City and told her friend Bobby Colomby, was the drummer for Blood, Sweat, and Tears, that she'd heard this tremendous voice. They needed a new singer. Well, and that changed everything. I recall in the mid-1980s, when I lived in New York City, bumping into a trumpet player that I knew from some gig somewhere. I asked him what he was doing, and he said, I'm playing with this band. They've restarted Blood, Sweat, and Tears. And I said, wow, it's a great band. How's that going? And he said, well, it's pretty good, you know, but the singer, he's so Canadian. I don't think he knew that I was Canadian. Anyway, I didn't ask what he meant. I just decided to leave it at that. And it's true. David Clayton Thomas was so Canadian. And it was a wonderful thing. Here's one of his songs, which became a hit in Canada and not much in the States, but that's fine. The late David Clayton Thomas.

0: That's David Clayton Thomas from a 1972 album. He died last week at the age of 84, leaving behind so much great music. That's called Yesterday's Music. That's our show for today. My thanks to Isaac Page for putting this great show together. He's a joy to work with. Thank you to you for listening. Do stay tuned. Plenty more Canada Day celebrations coming up after news at the top of the hour, 1:30 in Newfoundland. Drive with Rich Turfry, and I'll be here tomorrow at the usual time. My name is Tom Allen. I do hope I can see you then.
1: From CBC News, The World This Hour, I'm Kaz Bovin. Canada is celebrating its 159th birthday from coast to coast to coast. One of the biggest parties is happening on Parliament Hill. Prime Minister Mark Carney helped kick things off.
2: My fellow Canadians, what a view from up here. I am looking out at a diverse, happy crowd of fellow Canadians, and I tell you, this fills me with immense pride. You get real perspective of our great country from up here.
1: The celebrations come as Carney's government is facing challenges to the nation's future on several fronts. For one, Canada Day coincides with a deadline on the future of the CUSMA deal. Carney has said he was optimistic about the trade deal with the U.S. and Mexico, but after a virtual meeting of representatives from the three countries, Washington is saying it will not renew the agreement in its present form. Mike Crawley reports.
3: The Trump administration's decision was widely expected, but not made official until now. The move does not kill CUSMA, but it injects more uncertainty into what's already a strained trading relationship between the U.S. and its two largest trading partners. Wednesday was the deadline for each country to declare whether they want to extend the deal for another 16 years or to renegotiate changes. The U.S. has chosen change. Trade Representative Jameson Greer said his country will continue to engage with Mexico and Canada to address the agreement's shortcomings. CUSMA matters deeply to the Canadian economy because it protects the vast bulk of Canadian exports from Donald Trump's tariffs. The deal remains in place unless one of the countries gives 6 months' notice of withdrawing, something Trump has yet to threaten to do. Mike Crawley, CBC News, Washington.
1: World Cup celebrations took a tragic turn last night in Mexico City. Officials there say three people died of asphyxiation in the huge crowds that gathered in the city center. More than a million people congregated near the Angel of Independence Monument to cheer Mexico's men's soccer team after defeating Ecuador. The dead have been identified as a 19-year-old woman, as well as a man and woman in their 40s. Mexico City's mayor expressed condolences on social media. She's urging fans to celebrate responsibly and with empathy. Two of soccer's biggest names are preparing to face off in Toronto. Portugal's Cristiano Ronaldo and Croatia's Luka Modric play their World Cup knockout match tomorrow. It's a big moment for hundreds of thousands of Canadian fans with ties to both countries. Dale Minuckduck reports.
4: Soccer fans are revved up for a World Cup clash between Portugal and Croatia. Joe Da Silva organized a ride of about 100 Portuguese bikers who followed Team Portugal's bus from Pearson International Airport to the team's hotel.
5: We Portuguese are extremely united, and obviously we are all hoping that we go all the way to the end.
4: At the same time, the Croatian diaspora gathered at Centennial Park to catch a glimpse of Team Croatia's training session.
6: It means everything. This is a once-in-a-lifetime experience.
4: The matchup is huge, featuring Portugal's Cristiano Ronaldo and Croatia's Luka Modric. Brendan Dunlop is the founder of Canada Soccer Daily.
7: You've got two incredibly motivated sides that have started this tournament believing that they can win it and celebrate those two legends and those national icons. And that, to me, makes this game so enticing.
4: Kickoff at Toronto Stadium is scheduled for 7 p.m. Thursday. Dale Minuckduck, CBC News, Toronto.
1: If you have a dinosaur fanatic in your life and tens of millions of dollars to spare, then here's a gift idea. British auction house Sotheby's announced it's listing a display-ready Tyrannosaurus Rex skeleton named Gus. Gus is over 11 meters long, 3.5 meters tall, and said to be one of the largest and most complete T-Rexes ever found, let alone put up for sale. Another T-Rex named Stan sold for almost $32 million U.S. in 2020. Gus goes to the auction block on July 14th with starting bids at $18 million, but is expected to close much higher. That is your World This Hour for CBC News. I'm Kaz Bovin.
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2: All right, happy Canada Day. Here's a team of superheroes. This is Sam Roberts' band with Where Have All the Good People Gone?

Sing that one from the top of the Rocky Mountains. It's Sam Roberts' band with Where Have All the Good People Gone? Hey, you're listening to CBC Music. How you doing? I'm Rich Turfry. I'm here till 6 o'clock. Let's hang out and celebrate Canada Day. You know, every day on this show, we go on a mini road trip along a stretch of road in the world of music. We call it Drive for a reason.

Today is Canada Day, of course, and over the next 3 hours, we're going to drive clear across the country. I'll be your guide, but we'll be assisted every step of the way by some Canadians who know our roads better than most, full-time touring musicians, who make their way back and forth across the country a time or two every year. They'll tell us about their adventures and misadventures, their favorite places to stop along the way, and much more. This is going to be a whole lot of fun. Let's head out. We begin with music from a national treasure. Here's Carly Rae Jepsen with Call Me Maybe.

0: 2025 Juno Award winner Sebastian Gaskin. You just heard Cheri Amour. Hey, happy Canada Day. You know, life on the road can get pretty tough. I mean, Canada is the second largest country in the world, and boy, oh boy, do you feel it when you're out there on the road. Not only that, many Canadian artists often travel all over the United States as well, so it gets very busy. We spoke to Julie Black about this, and she described what it was like for her to travel to New York City, where she was recording an album at the beginning of her career when she was just a kid. Take a listen to this.
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0: Now that's grinding right there. And those words from Julie Black bring to mind this quote from Lady Gaga that went viral a few years back. Check this out.
2: No sleep. Bus. Club. Another club. Another club. Plane. Next place. No sleep, no fear.
0: So let's play one from a fearless artist who paid her dues when she was still just a teenager. This is Julie Black.

Karen Ajala and Icky with What? Now, I have an important news flash for you. A decade since the final show, The Tragically Hip is set to let Canadians relive the 2016 broadcast of the last Man-Machine Poem concert with a special broadcast on CBC this summer. On August 22nd, circle that date on your calendar, fans can watch The Tragically Hip, a national celebration concert at 7 p.m. local time on CBC Television, CBC Gem, CBC Radio, and CBC Music's YouTube page. I'll play a classic for you from the hip right now. Here's Bob Cajun.

a giant gem in the crown of Canadian music. That's Mustafa with I'll Go Anywhere. A while back, we spoke to Canadian band Pony Girl, who have played hundreds of shows on tour back and forth across Canada, and they shared some of their wisdom from the road. They say that the most relaxing drive that you can possibly take is going cruise control across Saskatchewan. They say shout out to the Grasswood Esso just outside of Saskatoon, an ideal spot to stop. And they say the most underrated drive is Saguenay, upriver from Quebec City on Autoroute 175. They say it can be only described as an oasis. Here's Pony Girl with Laugh It Off.

0: That's Pillow Fight from Halifax, Nova Scotia. You just heard a friend. You're listening to CBC Music. Happy Canada Day. We've been talking to musicians about life on the road, and this next artist says that she enjoys the special places she finds along the way, but one in particular is her favorite.
1: Hi, I'm Kaylee Cardinal, and because I'm from Western Canada, my favorite stretch of Canadian highway is between Vernon and Sikkimoose, BC, because of a place called the Log Barn. Now, this place is wild in the best way. From far away, you may think that you're approaching a salvage yard, but it is like a child's dream. It's part Mennonite bakery, part country market, part roadside petting zoo with goats and alpacas. And the goats even climb this high platform to snack from these poly-fed treats. You pull over for like a water or a butter tart or an ice cream, and you're standing next to a life-size dinosaur. Every time I stop there, I feel like a kid again. It's joyful, it's kind of weird, it's completely unexpected, and it makes the road feel like part of an adventure. And not just the way to get somewhere. It's got vacation vibes. I've even gone out of my way on tour just to make sure I can stop there again. Between the pickles and the pies, the beef jerky, the goats, the dragons, it is pure Canadian road trip gold. So if you're ever driving that way, don't just drive past it. Pull over. Get the salsa. Trust me.
0: And now you know. Take note. Stop at the Log Barn. This is Kaylee Cardinal with Just Let Me Lie to You.

0: From Halifax, DJ Uncle Fester, and Aquaculture, that's lemongrass, we will continue with our journey across the country right after the news. Stick around. Happy Canada Day. 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
1: From CBC News, The World This Hour, I'm Kaz Bovin. Canada turns 159 today. People are celebrating from coast to coast to coast. The message at many of the events is one of national unity.

0: But as Olivia Stefanovic tells us, this year's Canada Day comes as independence movements in two provinces are eyeing the exit.
1: Even in the sweltering heat, thousands of people are out in the nation's capital wearing red and white and waving the iconic maple leaf.
2: What a gift. Our country is our gift.
1: Canada's new Governor General, Louise Arbour, delivered her first Canada Day message.
2: When hardship strikes, we rally. From forest fires to ice storms, we fight to protect our land and each other.
3: Canada is worth fighting for.
1: Prime Minister Mark Carney emphasized national unity as a separatist movement in Quebec gains ground and Alberta prepares for a fall referendum.
3: That Canada belongs to all Canadians, that Canada's best days are yet to come.
1: Carney is spending the evening in Edmonton to cap off Canada Day celebrations. Olivia Stefanovic, CBC News, Ottawa.
0: The United States says it will not extend CUSMA, the free trade agreement with Canada and Mexico. American Trade Representative Jameson Greer made that announcement today after a virtual meeting with Canada-U.S. Trade Minister Dominic LeBlanc and Mexican Economy Secretary Marcelo Ebrard. The decision does not mean the end of CUSMA, but the three countries are now set to begin negotiations on amending the deal. LeBlanc says Canada will be approaching talks from a position of strength, looking to build on what he calls one of the world's most successful trade relationships. Well, as we mentioned, sweltering temperatures are gripping parts of Canada. As Angie Seth reports, several provinces are under heat warnings.
4: Canadians are basking in their element from Canada Day, the World Cup, and in Toronto, our beloved Blue Jays. But the main event, the heat.
5: I'm here to watch the game. It's like so hot outside, and I can't even imagine how the players are feeling right now.
4: It is stifling in provinces like Ontario and Quebec, temperatures in the mid-30s, feeling more like the mid-40s, with no end in sight until at least next week. David Phillips is a climatologist with Environment Canada.
6: It's stale, there's no cooling of it, and the humidities are so high. I mean, it's jungle humidities out there.
4: In an eastern part of the United States, millions are sweltering under the blazing heat, expected to last well into the July 4th weekend. Health experts Dr. Cheyenne Fallot warn the stifling temperatures can be very dangerous, especially for seniors and young children.
7: Really feeling like you're going to pass out, throw up, you start sweating uncontrollably. Those are cluing you in that something more is happening.
4: Angie Seth, CBC News, Toronto.
0: Extreme flooding has forced several regions in Manitoba to declare states of emergency. Some areas in western and southern parts of the province received 100 millimeters of rain. The city of Dauphin has canceled its Canada Day party. Local officials say since Sunday night, they've seen an unprecedented volume of rain. Many streets are washed out and stormwater systems are overwhelmed. David Bosniak is Dauphin's mayor.
8: Honestly, I think the city has probably seen the worst, and it will now be days, weeks, maybe longer of cleanup.
0: Residents are being asked to avoid all non-essential travel. As well, more rain is in the forecast for today. Canada has officially entered Eurovision. This comes after the CBC gained full membership in the European Broadcasting Union, which stages the competition. The Eurovision Song Contest bills itself as the world's largest live music event. And while Canada is only now becoming an official participant, it can already claim one winner. Quebec's Celine Dion took home the trophy while representing Switzerland in 1988. Organizers say Canada will make its official debut at next year's semifinals in Bulgaria. That is your World This Hour. For CBC News, I'm Kaz Boivin.
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11: All right, let's do this. We heard from CBC Music listener Francois, who draws our attention to this song from the Pussycat Dolls, teaming up with Snoop Dogg. Check it out real quick. It's

Okay, stay locked in on that whole vibe right there as you listen to this one from Canadian pop megastar Tate McRae and see if you agree with Francois. This one could be a distant cousin of that song by the Pussycat Dolls you just heard. Here's Sports Car.

0: Feeling down? Dance it out. That's Born Ruffians with Athena. You're listening to CBC Music Happy Canada Day. The great thing about a Canadian road trip is all the beauty that you will experience on your journey. But not only that, the great music that you can enjoy along the way. This next artist tells you about his favorite stretch of Canadian road and the ideal music to go with it.
1: Hi, I'm Logan Richard, and my favorite Canadian road is through the highlands of Cape Breton, through the Cabot Trail. I have a really, really fond memory of my first time ever going to Cape Breton. And we were driving on the twisty roads of the Cabot Trail, and the Rankin family's Mole River Shuffle came on the stereo, and it is just ingrained so beautifully in my mind. And every time I visit there, it takes my breath away.
0: If you've never driven the Cabot Trail, put it on your bucket list today. Here is Logan Richard with The Grass is Blue.

0: From the nation's capital, another national treasure in my books, that's Kathleen Edwards with a new one called Say Goodbye, Tell No One. We're celebrating Canada Day today with stories from the road from your favorite Canadian musicians and anthems like this one from Maestro Fresh Wes.
1: This is a throwdown, a showdown. Hell no, I can't slow down. It's gonna go.
2: First offense.
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4: Go on and pray.
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7: In a moment, the beat will be played in many parts.
4: Come on and pray.
7: Many parts. Very good.

One of the stars of the Canadian hip-hop scene these days, that's DJ SB with Don't Touch. Now, recently we had a chance to talk to Ace and Abby, and we asked him about a challenge that he experienced while touring across Canada, and he told us a heck of a story. Here it is in his own words. During a tour last year with Alison Russell, we got snowed out really hard in Saskatchewan. You couldn't see 5 feet in front of you, and the snow drifts were getting really massive on the sides of the roads. William Prince was touring a day ahead of us, and Alan Doyle was touring right behind us. They were fine. We got caught directly under the storm. We ended up calling it 2 hours before a show. We were driving 40 kilometers an hour, and we would have just made it in time to do a quick line check before playing, but we decided it would be too dangerous for the audience to come out and then have to drive back home. So we stayed 2 hours out of town at a small place called Rosetown, where we got a couple of the last rooms available. We didn't know at the time how lucky we were, because many people had to stay in Rosetown because of the storm, and there were no more rooms available, so the town had to open up the community center for people to sleep in the gym until the storm was over. We ended up getting some dinner and singing karaoke with the locals that night. Touring in winter is unpredictable, and they don't put winter tires on car rentals in several provinces. I did not know that. And can you imagine singing karaoke with this guy? This is Ace and Abby with The Way We're Born.

From beautiful Newmarket, Ontario, that's Hannah Georges with This Is Good. We're celebrating Canada Day on CBC Music. We're sharing stories from the road from some of your favorite Canadian artists, and we're rocking out to anthems like this one. This is Alanis Morissette with Ironic. No.

That's a jam right there. That's Digging Roots with Skoden. Ewan Curry of the Sheepdogs is from Saskatoon originally, hangs his hat in Halifax these days. Here's the latest. It's called Crazy Streets.

Hey, I'm Ewan Curry, and my favorite Canadian road tripping song is the Guess Who's Running Back to Saskatoon, because I'm from Saskatoon, and the song just rules.

One of the biggest names in Canadian music today. That's Kay Trinata from Montreal teaming up with Kali Uchis. You just heard 10%. Happy Canada Day. Let's get into another classic. There is a rumor that this next song is not about a taxi at all, but rather a police car. Back in the day in Toronto, they were yellow. Here's Joni Mitchell with Big Yellow Taxi.

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Money City Maniacs. That's Sloan. Coming up in just a few minutes, you're going to hear the story behind a Canadian mega classic that's coming right up after this one from a rising star in the Canadian music scene. This is Nia Naderata with Souvenirs.

0: Rearview Mirror. Looking back. Amazing stories about a great song from the good old days.
1: Canadian singer-songwriter Tom Cochrane's music career started in 1978 when he joined the band Red Rider, becoming their lead vocalist. He was with the band for 10 years.
2: Blind is on again, basking in the glow. Letters from a friend, things you should let go.
1: During those years, the band scored several hits, including a few that cracked the Billboard Hot 100. He also wrote his biggest hit during his years with the band, but they never recorded it because he thought it was, quote, unusable.

Before launching a solo career, Cochrane traveled to Africa to work with the World Vision Famine Relief Organization. In an interview in 2017, he said he was shocked and traumatized by the poverty and suffering he witnessed.

After returning home from the trip, he was encouraged by his bandmate, John Webster, to revisit that song he started writing with Red Ryder. Feeling mentally, physically, and spiritually exhausted from his trip to Africa, Cochran saw working on the song as an opportunity to make sense of what he saw and to lift himself out of his funk. After reworking the old lyrics and coming up with an epic chorus, Cochran headed directly to the recording studio at 7 a.m. Tape started rolling. The finished song was a massive hit worldwide. It went to number one on the charts in Canada and stayed there for 2 weeks. It also reached number six on the Billboard Hot 100. And the song's popularity has endured through the years, soundtracking countless films and TV commercials. Here it is, the biggest hit of Tom Cochran's career. This is Life is a Highway on Rearview Mirror.

There's a shot in the arm from Tom Cochran, the anthem, Life is a Highway. Now, this next song is a Canadian classic, but it was written by an Australian songwriter by the name of Sally Seltman. And when she wrote the song, she was feeling very inspired by the work of Feist. When the song was done, she thought, it sounds a little too much like Feist, so maybe I'll keep this one in my back pocket for now. Fast forward a little while, she was touring across Canada and had the opportunity to meet Feist. And she wanted to ask her if she would like to record the song she had written, but was a little too shy. But weeks later, had another opportunity, gathered the courage, asked the question, and Feist turned it into a mega hit. And here it is, 1, 2, 3, 4.

0: cover of a song originally written and recorded by a great Canadian songwriter by the name of Willie Thrasher. That's Alicipe with Wolves Don't Live by the Rules. Today, to celebrate Canada Day, we've been sharing stories from the road from some of your favorite Canadian artists. This next one takes the cake.
1: Hey, this is Dan Mangan, and I have been across Canada so many times in vans and buses. So many memories come up when I think about road trips in Canada. I think about a time, I think it was 2009 or 10, and we had this specifically harrowing day. I think it was like a 17-hour drive day, and we were late getting to Regina. We missed our opening set with a band called Library Voices, and they let us play after them late when, you know, it's like six people there. And we play the gig, and we're trying to load out after, and nobody's had dinner in the band, and we're all cranky, and we've spent, you know, the whole day locked in this little van together. And we're behind a venue called The Exchange, and I'm driving this car, and we've got a trailer on the back, and I'm trying to get it into the right position. And so I kind of pull it over this train track, thinking like, oh, that's fine, we'll just drive over the train track. But it's really, really wet and raining. And so the front tires go over the train tracks, but I can't get the rear tires over the train tracks. And behind the rear tires, there's also a trailer. And it's wet and it's slippery and it's muddy, and I'm stuck across this train track. And all of a sudden I hear ding, ding, ding, ding, ding, and there's a train coming in the distance, and it's coming towards us, and I'm thinking, oh my God, this train's gonna cut this

0: car right in half. So everybody in the car gets out and they're all freaking out. They're like, oh my God. And I'm like, okay, I got to get this thing. So they're all pushing on the trailer, pushing on the car, trying to help me. And I gun it and I eventually go, get the car off over the train track. Big sigh of relief. And then the train we see was not coming for us and turns onto another track and was missing us entirely. And we would have been fine. But it was scary and it was exciting. It's just one of many ridiculous moments of being on tour in our amazing country over the years. But yeah, that one sticks out and I'll never forget that one.
1: Holy mackerel. I don't know about you, but my heart is pounding right now. This is Dan Mangan with Sold.

Long-time favorites here at CBC Music. That's Nihiowak with Starlight. Up next, a Canadian music icon. It's Biff Naked. You should be on the lookout for the new documentary film called Biff Naked. She has an incredible story to tell. I'm going to play this one for anyone who's feeling particularly proud to be a Canadian today. Here's I Love Myself Today.

The hottest band in Canada today, that's The Beaches with Last Girls at the Party. Coming up in just a few minutes, you're going to hear an amazing story from the road from Brad Merritt of 5440. But first, I'm going to play one for you from Kelly McMichael, originally from Peterborough, Ontario, now based in the beautiful city of St. John's, Newfoundland. Here's Bomb.

Hi, I'm Brad Merritt, 5440. And I remember in 1987 being in the van, working our way from across the country from west to east, and pulling into a 7-Eleven in Winnipeg, and looking over and what looks like another band milling around their van. And it turned out to be the Tragically Hip going from east to west. And we had a little visit and shared some stories, and then

Basket from Dartmouth, Nova Scotia with Rollin'. And that brings us to the end of the line. It's time to take the old off-ramp. I'm going to leave you with my favorite hip-hop song of all time. And it's a Canadian one from Polaris Heritage Prize winners Main Source. Here's the masterpiece, Just Hangin' Out.

0: softwood lumber are causing considerable economic discomfort in all three countries and having a negative effect on consumer prices in the United States.
1: The agreement remains in force until 2036 with yearly reviews. U.S. President Donald Trump has said he'd like to get rid of CUSMA immediately, but no country can quit the agreement without giving 6 months' notice. Extreme flooding has forced parts of Manitoba to declare states of emergency. Officials in the city of Dauphin have seen unprecedented volumes of rain since Sunday night. Many streets are washed out and stormwater systems are overflowing. David Bozniak is mayor of Dauphin.
2: In my lifetime, there's been four or five major floods. This is probably, from a city point of view, as bad as I've ever seen it in the city of Dauphin.
1: Residents are being asked to avoid all non-essential travel and limit water usage. And meantime, much of East Central Saskatchewan is also dealing with significant flooding. Areas in and around Yorkton, northeast of Regina, have been experiencing heavy downpours since the weekend. Some municipalities in the area have also declared states of emergency. In Toronto, two of the biggest names in soccer are getting ready to face off. Portugal's Cristiano Ronaldo and Croatia's Luka Modric lead their teams to a World Cup knockout match tomorrow. It's a big moment for hundreds of thousands of Canadian fans with ties to both countries. Dale Minukduk reports.
3: Soccer fans are revved up for a World Cup clash between Portugal and Croatia. Joe Da Silva organized a ride of about 100 Portuguese bikers who followed Team Portugal's bus from Pearson International Airport to the team's hotel.
4: We Portuguese are extremely united, and obviously we are all hoping that we go all the way to the end.
3: At the same time, the Croatian diaspora gathered at Centennial Park to catch a glimpse of Team Croatia's training session.
5: It means everything. 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
3: The matchup is huge, featuring Portugal's Cristiano Ronaldo and Croatia's Luka Modric. Brendan Dunlop is the founder of Canada Soccer Daily.
6: You've got two incredibly motivated sides that have started this tournament believing that they can win it and celebrate those two legends and those national icons. And that, to me, makes this game so enticing.
3: Kickoff at Toronto Stadium is scheduled for 7 p.m. Thursday. Dale Minukduk, CBC News, Toronto.
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16: 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Calypso, Kez the Band, Michelle Montano, Bob Marley, Bounty Killer. So we really give all these artists a chance to shine, and the key is in the programming, in making it make sense, and making sure that the music is fluid, a fluid experience.
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0: I still could.
1: Hey, a blast of Shaquemoc punk rock dedicated to all the woulda, coulda, shoulda things we try to get around doing. That was the ripping and relatable sounds of Misha and the Spanx with I Was Gonna. I'm Jared Martineau. This is Reclaimed, your place on CBC to rock out to Indigenous music from every corner of Turtle Island. And today you'll hear songs from the Cree, Shawnee, Métis, Ojibwe, Mohawk, Chippewa, Swinomish, Inuit, and Ponca nations. But first, I'm going to take you to the Gila River Indian community in Arizona. That's the homeland of the Othum Nation and the band One Way Sky. They make rapturous rhythmic rock, but their take on that sound is unique. They grew up surrounded by the sunset glow of the Sonoran Desert, and that red rock foundation gives their sound an almost cosmic connection. Here's One Way Sky with Haze on Reclaimed.

From their teeth-baring album, Bite Down, that was Montreal rockers Ribbon Skirt with Mountains. And that song, like so much of their music, blurs the lines between fantasy and reality, where confessional stories morph into poems, and poems transform into seething, hypnotic, Anishinaabe rock and roll. Love that band. I'm Jared Martineau. You're tuned into Reclaimed here on CBC Music and Radio. And speaking of hypnotic visions, let's take a listen to Black Belt Eagle Scout. I'm going to play you the opening song from their album, Mother of My Children. You might know this one from the soundtrack to the hit TV show Reservation Dogs, but to me the song was already a work of sonic cinema. Their music feels like a self-contained world, and that world is rich with vivid imagery and a feeling of push and pull between Catherine Paul's cloud-like vocals and growling guitars that rumble up from underground. This is Soft Stud from Black Belt Eagle Scout on Reclaimed.

a heavy tune from their album Dark Legacy 3. That was the heavyweight sounds of Ojibwe, Chippewa, Mohawk punk collective Indian Giver with a snarling song whose title says it all, White Yuppie Scum. And I love the way the distortion on the guitars builds and builds all the way through that one. Everything about that song feels furious and inevitable. You're listening to Reclaimed, I'm Jared Martineau, and if you didn't know, that Velcro fuzz-ripping sound of distorted guitar has an indigenous origin story. Shawnee rocker Link Ray made it famous with his signature blown-out guitar sound, like you're hearing right now on this song, Rumble. But he also wrote some bona fide funk classics. And this one comes from Guitar Preacher, a slept-on Polydor record that he dropped in 1974. Just listen to the groove on this thing. Here's Link Ray with She's That Kind of Woman.

A rollicking rock song with maritime Mi'kmaq roots, that was Echoes from the Sacred Wolf singers and producer Simon Walls. And it's the outcome of a special collaboration. Simon and Sacred Wolf didn't just want to make an album that blended powwow music with contemporary rock. They wanted to deconstruct and decolonize the process. But to honor and respect the traditional Mi'kmaq music they were working with, they took the most important step in that process. They didn't rush it. Instead, they got together in the same room to share stories and songs, and over time, that grew into the album, the Nug Mawijik, which means the people gather together. And that gathering was 7 years in the making. I'm Jared Martineau, this is Reclaimed on CBC Music and Radio. I hope you're enjoying the music today. Jade Turner is one of my favorite native country artists, and when you hear her album Breathe, you'll know why. She's got the whole package, voice, vision, captivating songs, and she transports you through the rushing rapids of rivers and the beautiful boreal forests of her home territory, the Missipaistic Cree Nation of Manitoba. Here's Jade Turner with

Hi, I'm Adrian Sutherland from Attawapiskat First Nation. Wajik miswe ganatutumi. 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

0: Jesus.
1: This land is precious. From Manitoba, you just traveled east to the frozen far north of James Bay, Ontario. That was Mushkegwa Cree musician Adrian Sutherland with Precious. You're listening to Reclaimed. I'm Jared Marno, and you can listen to this show right across Turtle Island on SiriusXM 169 and Native Voice 1. And let's head even further north now to Iglulik Nunavut. That's where Angela Amaraulik was born and raised. Her Arctic homeland didn't just influence her sound, so did her language. Angela's a fluent Inuktitut speaker, and this song is entirely in her language. It was written for her by another Inuk artist, Joey Nauyuk. You'll hear some of his solo music after this. But first, here's Angela Amaraulik with Suma Tamani on Reclaimed.

From Nunavut, that was Inuk singer and songwriter Joey Nauyuk with Inukatigagit. And that song's actually a cover. When Joey was a teenager, he was visiting a friend's house and his friend's dad had a Charlie Ningyuk CD on the table. Joey asked to borrow it and he fell in love with the music. He always related to the lyrics and they felt like something that he could see himself writing. So when Joey started to work on his own debut album, he knew he had to kick things off with a cover of Charlie's classic. I'm Jared Martineau. This is Reclaimed on CBC Music and Radio. And speaking of covers, I love hearing indigenous versions of non-indigenous classics. You might have heard Ponca Pawnee and Hidatsa musician AJ Harvey sing this one on the TV show The Voice, but I'm glad he released a studio version too. It's a cover of a Bob Dylan classic. And there's something special about AJ's version. As it swells and sways, his beautiful baritone voice brings a warmth and openness to the song. It feels like he filled it with light. Here's AJ Harvey with Girl from the North Country.

0: I love everything I've heard from them. That was another beautiful bloom of soft surrender from Sister Ray. They say that one is a lullaby for time past and a testament to imagination. It's about trying to capture what it felt like as a child to look ahead to the future, that instinctual determination to discover and wonder that refuses to be contained. And Sister Ray calls that a kind of bravery, a kind of magic. I'm Jared Martineau, this is Reclaimed, and I hope you've enjoyed the music and the magic today. Drop me a note to say hi. Our email is reclaimed@cbc.ca. 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Join me again next week for more songs and sounds from across the Indigenous world. I'll see you then. Hi, hi, Miigwech and Masi Cho for listening.
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Tunes that CBC Music chose as contenders for Song of the Summer back in 2023, featuring Jamaican vocalist Ro-Ro, proving that she can rap and sing in equal measure, as well as New York City's Too Many Zoos, serving up that punchy horn work on that track from Shub called Taking Off. And that's how I'm going to kick off the show today. The all-Canadian edition of The Block. Welcome to it. My name is Angeline Tetteweo. This is going to be a shortened version of the show at just an hour long today. It's actually going to take you into CBC's three-hour Canada Day broadcast, which kicks off with a special concert countdown anchored by Adrian Arsenault and Elamine Abdel Mahmoud, followed by a live music celebration from the nation's capital. CBC Music's Drive host Rich Turfry will bring the action to radio with performances from Begonia, Beatrice Deer, Bare Naked Ladies, Dominique Fils-Aimé, and many more. Right now, back into the music, off to the West Coast with the Rascals, this off their third album, Global Warning, the DJ Chemo produced, Top of the World.

Missy Me. She was the pioneer of combining Caribbean style with hip-hop music, and she influenced the culture on both sides of the border via her often imitated style. She's been repping Canada as a whole since the 80s in her Jamaican funk Canadian style. I'm Angeline Tetteweo. Okay, so if you grew up watching Much Music, you know who Master T is. Host, interviewer, VJ. And as a selector, he came out with a string of compilation albums. And this was a great way to introduce Canadian artists making hip-hop and R&B music, making reggae music, and place them in a compilation right alongside the biggest artists in the genres. So next to Missy Elliott, you have Julie Black. Next to Snoop Dogg, you have Swollen Members. And right next to Clips on the track list, you have this off Master T's Urban Vibes Volume 1. Circa 2003, it's Cardi, Red One, Brick and Lace, and Solitaire with It's Getting Late.

You're now inside the All-Canadian edition of the show with Julie Black, now known as Mrs. Julie Valentine, non-professionally. That was slit off your brow. I'm Angeline Tetawayo. Have you heard of Cherie? They were a dance music duo from Montreal. Rosalind Hunt and Lise Coulierier. The former is the daughter of Geraldine Hunt, who scored a number one dance hit back in 1980 called Can't Fake the Feeling after she moved to Montreal from Missouri. Geraldine herself was a descendant of a very musical family. Her father was a one-man band, and her grandmother was a singer on the Chitlin' circuit, which dates back to, like, the 30s. So Cherie was Geraldine's idea. She's actually the one who wrote this song for her daughter and her friend Lise. This song would become a U.S. Top 40 hit, as well as the title track from Cherie's album, Murphy's Law, released back in 1982.

Leave it to Luke Calla to bring that boogie. You heard Who's Gonna on this all-Canadian edition of the show. It is July 1st. My name's Angeline Tetteweo. This is The Block on CBC Music. Now, 2025 marked the 20th anniversary of the release When This Is Over. This was Shad's debut album. You may be familiar with Shad. He is a veteran Canadian rapper, critically acclaimed Canadian rapper, and he celebrated this milestone and his longevity in the music business with the release of his latest album. It came out in 2025. It's called Start Anew, and this album was announced as a nominee for the 2026 Polaris Music Prize. This marks the sixth time one of Shad's album has been nominated for the award, and I'm pretty sure he must be the most nominated artist in the history of that award by this point. Off his third album, TSOL, his second to be nominated for the Players Music Prize, this is Rose Garden.

0: Taking you back to 99, music off his debut album, Ice Cold, Jacques Clair. Let's ride. I'm Angeline Tetawayo. This is The Block on CBC Music. Esko Levi is a multiple Juno-winning Canadian reggae artist based in Brampton, Ontario. He was actually born in Jamaica, but he moved to Canada about 20 years ago in 2005. And soon after his arrival, he released his first recording called O Canada.
1: O Canada, sweet, sweet Canada.
0: This song was a way of reflecting on his new life in a new country, vastly different from a rural island life, but still something to be celebrated. 10 years after this was released, Esko Levi gave it a reworking in 2017 with this remix, O Canada.

It's like reggae music served up East Coast Canada style. That was Jamila in collaboration with Wolf Castle, Aquaculture, and Wendy McIsaac on the fiddle. That was East Coast Family. And with that, your show is about to be a wrap. It was a shorter version of The Block today, as programming will be a bit different. Coming up after my last selection of the evening, a three-hour Canada Day broadcast will begin. It starts with a special concert countdown anchored by Adrian Arsenault and Elamine Abdel Mahmoud. It will be followed by a live music celebration from our nation's capital. And Richter Fry, your host of Drive on CBC Music, well, he's going to be bringing all the festivities straight to your radio. He'll be taking you into wonderful performances from some of Canada's best artists, including Begonia, Beatrice Deer, Bare Naked Ladies, Dominique Fils-Aimé, and many more. My name is Angeline Tetaweo. Thanks for tuning in. I'll be back to regularly scheduled programming tomorrow. Hopefully we can meet again then. Leaving you tonight with Ruby Waters. Here is Supernatural. Peace and love. Talk soon. So